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1: I want to use this opportunity to inform you, this Sunday, there is a covenant sought against wickedness. The time is 7 a.m. in the morning for first service, very early in the morning, morning mass, 7 a.m. in the morning. The second service will start by 9 o'clock. What? 9 a.m. in the morning, that's the morning second service. That's the time I always have for counseling. For those who want to see me, 101, 9 a.m. in the morning. Then the last service, the third service, will be by 11 a.m. in the morning. So we are having three services this Sunday. Tell somebody to tell somebody that Brother Bethel Onyeneke, the Liberian Major Prophet, want to see you for this May 2026 covenant sort. If your leg can enter Solution Chapel, my God will end the activities of your enemies in your family. The numbers to call: 081-442-5690. 081-442-5690. Don't forget, 081-442-5690. Don't forget, this Sunday, every family be receiving this covenant sort. You are not paying 1 naira for it. This Sunday, somebody may ask, is there wickedness? Now listen. Number one, wickedness is real. In 1 John chapter 5 and verse 19. 1 John chapter 5 and verse 19. The Bible says, we know we are of God, little children, but the whole world lives in wickedness. What? The whole world. So you don't know where to run to. The whole world lives in wickedness. A young man in Liberia was appointed as a city mayor by the president. As he was riding going home to celebrate with family, an evil bird came and hit him on his face. The man fell on the third road, and then one of his eyes got damaged. So they took him to a hospital, and the doctors checked him and said, no, this is not ordinary sickness. This may be an attack. Can I talk to you? You cannot use a physical cure for a spiritual problem. Most of the problem you have is not physical, it's spiritual. So you need spiritual attention. Listen, you cannot use a physical cure for a spiritual problem. Some people are sick in their body because of arrow that the enemy fired on them. So that's how they brought the man to where I was hosting crusade in Ganta, in a place we call Ganta. So I took the covenant sort against wickedness. There is a covenant sort against wickedness. God gave me these spiritual materials to handle wicked people. So I place it on his forehead, and the evil bird jumped out of his head. And that was the end of that attack. Wickedness is real. Wickedness is real. I met a young girl many years ago that the husband told her that if she did not have a child, that she's going to leave their matrimonial home, because she had 7 miscarriages. 7. Anytime she become pregnant, after 7 months, the baby will disappear from her stomach. Now she will go for antenatal, go to hospital monthly. First month, the baby is here. Second month, third month, the baby is here. 4 months. Immediately the pregnancy is 7 months, the baby will disappear. So she was crying from hospital, JFK Hospital in Liberia. She was crying coming back when she heard my voice on the radio. That's how she came to the church. I gave her the covenant sort against wickedness, and she licked it in my office, and then returned back to the hospital, and the baby reappeared. Wickedness is real. I don't know where you are hearing the sound of my voice. Any wickedness tormenting you and your family must end this week in the mighty name of Jesus. I want to see you and your family. Tell somebody to tell somebody that Brother Bethel Onyeneke, the Liberian Major Prophet, I was at on a crusade where I met a sister that her mouth was smelling like a rotten fish. According to the story, she was coming out on her wedding day to meet her husband and noticed that her mouth was smelling. And that was the end of that wedding. How? Her senior sister went to a witchcraft doctor and prepared a charm and said, how will I be there? My junior sister married before me. And that was how they ended the wedding of blessing. Atonisha, her mouth was smelling like a rotten fish. And the marriage ended that day because of her own senior sister. Anybody that pretend to love you and they are bewitching you, God will expose them in this crusade in the name of Jesus. I want to see you and your family. Wickedness must stop. It was in the same Onitsha crusade that I went to a family to pray for them, and I discovered that 15 young ladies in that family are not married. Why? Because one of their uncle took their photos. Nobody knew how this man got their photos and nailed it on the tree. The man used nail and nailed all the young girls in their family on a tree that they will never get married. Wickedness. I don't know who have nailed your photo. I don't know who have nailed your name on any tree. That evil tree will be uprooted in the mighty name of Jesus. Solution Chapel, we are located at number 46 near Vatten by Ecological Park, Aba, Abia State. This Sunday, the 3rd of May, 2026, we are also having a free bus. You only pay your transport to come, our buses will take you home. So pay your transport to come, then our buses will carry you back to your destination. Solution Chapel, 46 Mim Vatten by Ekeno Dijuku, Solution Chapel. The time is 7 a.m. in the morning for first service. Very early in the morning, morning mass. 7 a.m. in the morning. The second service will start by 9 o'clock. What? 9 a.m. in the morning, that's the morning second service. That's the time I always have for counseling. For those who want to see me, 101, 9 a.m. in the morning. Then the last service, the third service, will be by 11 a.m. in the morning. The Bible said in 1 John chapter 5 and verse 19, the whole world lives in wickedness. You don't even know. Now, what is the root of wickedness? What is the root of wickedness? If you read the story of Cain and Abel in Genesis chapter 4, from verse 1 to 7, you will discover that it was enviness that brought wickedness. So the spirit of enviness is the root of wickedness. Do you know that there are people envious of your destiny, your glorious destiny? Can I talk to you? Enviness is the root of all wickedness. Enviness that grows to jealousy, multiply to hatred, and give birth to wickedness. Not everybody is happy of you. Even as I'm speaking on the radio now, somebody is angry. Now, listen to me. Enviness grows to jealousy, multiplies to hatred, and give birth to wickedness. That is why we must gather at Solution Chapel, Aba, Abia State, to destroy the spirit of enviness that is producing wickedness in our world. That man at Olu in Imo State told his brother's children that over his dead body before they will get married. Now, 7 of them living in their mother's house, no marriage. No marriage because their uncle said over his dead body. Now, they have only one of their brother that stays in Europe. Now, that boy had been in Europe for 10 years. Their uncle said that their brother in Europe will come back to Nigeria with a polythene bag, a nylon bag. Now, that boy is in Europe for 10 years. He cannot send one naira to Nigeria. Why? Their uncle is manipulating the life of a young boy in Europe. Hear me. You cannot run away from wicked people. What you need to do is to stand and fight. Because anywhere you run to, they can follow you there. Somebody can stay in the village in Nigeria and manipulate the life of somebody in America. That is why you must come for this crusade. Enough is enough. This wickedness must stop. My God will answer you by fire in the mighty name of Jesus Christ. Wickedness is real. I met a woman that carried fibroid in her womb for 15 years. Her stomach was like a pregnant woman. But immediately I gave her the salt against wickedness. The woman licked the salt and the fibroid disappeared. This God is the God of deliverance. I will give everybody coming to this service the covenant salt against wickedness. And it's going to be free for everybody. You are not paying money. God told me not to collect one naira from anybody, but to give you this covenant salt against wickedness. And if this covenant salt against wickedness enter your family, drop in your house, every wicked man or wicked woman will be exposed in the mighty name of Jesus. That sister said, when I gave her the covenant salt against wickedness, she took the salt to her family and anointed the house. She never knew that it was her mother-in-law that was responsible for her miscarriage. The woman woke up around 12 in the midnight and carried her bag, a woman of 75 years. A woman, wicked people everywhere. Mother-in-law, 75 years old, carried her bag and said, I am going. They said, ah, Mama, Mama, can't you wait till tomorrow? The woman said, no, if I stay here, I will die. Because the covenant sought enter that house. Every prophet have a rod in his hand for signs and wonders. Anybody can criticize it. But every prophet has his own rod for signs and wonders. And the rod God gave to me for signs and wonders is the rod of the covenant sword. I'm going to give it to you. One of her sisters, Atuyo, her own mother, said to her that she will die. In short, scattered her marriage. Her husband ran away from the house, abandoned her. She suffered and suffered until when I gave her the covenant sword. God exposed her own mother. Anybody that pretend to love you and they are killing you, God will expose them in the name of Jesus. In this crusade, don't miss this opportunity. The young girl I met in Bayelsa said for 5 years she could not see her period. 3 men that came to marry her ran away because she could not see her period. They said, we cannot marry a fellow man until I gave her the covenant salt. When she applied it in their house, her grandmother that she was taking care of confessed that she was the one that carried her underwear to a witch doctor to stop her from getting married. And the woman said, if you marry, who will help me? That means, she, as long as she's helping her grandmother wants her to continue living without marriage. Can I talk to you? There are people that pretend to love you, but they are killing you. That's why I'm inviting you for this end of wickedness crusade. Who no. Wickedness must stop. In the name of Jesus, I will give every family the covenant sword against wickedness. You are not paying any money. Every family will receive. And I will show you how to use it in your family, in your village, in your shop. And then my God will end wickedness in your life. Are you a businessman or businesswoman struggling with your business? Don't miss this opportunity. Are you a pastor struggling with your ministry? Don't miss it. At Owerri, somebody confessed in a church how she was the one destroying the whole church with her witchcraft. And she's an usher. Usher in the church. Don't miss it. I'm inviting you if you're a pastor. I want to see you. That ministry will grow. That your calling will be expanded in the mighty name of Jesus. The number to call, 081-442-56940. 081-442-56940. Solution Chapel. Solution Chapel. Number 46, Milverton, by Ekelejitiku Park, Aba, Abia State. Number 46, Milverton, by Ekelejitiku Park, Aba, Abia State. 7 a.m. in the morning, 9 a.m. in the morning, and 11 a.m. in the morning. 3 services this Sunday. 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Forget Solution Chapel. We are at number 46 Main Vatten by Ecclesiastical Park, Aba, Abia State. 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Bye for now.

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Ah, Mr. Musky. I forget Mr. Musky. 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Ah, before this guy give you a Musky. You know how many bitches today, wallets? That they collect bitches today. All the Musky where they pack up. All the spiritual Elon Musk. Hello, lo, lo, lo, lo, lo, lo. I am Mr. Musky, and I'm a kid, and I'm a kid, and I'm a kid, and I'm a kid, and I'm a kid, and I'm a kid, and I'm a kid, and I'm a kid, and I'm a kid, and I'm a kid, and I'm a kid, and I'm a kid, and I'm a kid, and I'm a kid, and I'm a kid, and I'm a kid, and I'm a kid, and I'm a kid, and I'm a kid, and I'm a kid, and I'm a kid, and I'm a kid, and I'm a kid, and I'm a kid, and I'm a kid, and I'm a kid, and I'm a kid, and I'm a kid, and I'm a kid, and I'm a kid, and I'm a kid, and I'm a kid, and I'm a kid, and I'm a kid, and I'm a kid, and I'm a kid, and I'm a kid, and I'm a kid, and I'm a kid, 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
0: 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ABBA, putting a smile on your face.

And yes, of course, they're standing up for all the champions. Indeed, it's a very beautiful day, very sunny day, very wonderful day. And yes, it was standing up for every champion out there. Yes, every champion who is in the business of making the day to count. For the champions, you are what being celebrated. Stand up, stand up. And yes, because you're what being celebrated, that's why P. Dave is here this afternoon to, you know, stand up. To stand up for you. Stand up for the champions, for the champions, stand up. Yes, of course, to give it to you because you are indeed a very wonderful champion. Here we go, it's getting close. And that's why I'm also here this afternoon to keep you company. Yes, to keep you entertained, informed. And yes, to help you move the day very smooth, very sweet, and very, very wonderful. Because indeed, you are a very wonderful champion. So how are you doing today? What is going on right where you are? How are you chilling? Stand up for the champions, for the champions, stand up. Is it raining where you are? Or is it sunny where you are? Is it cool or calm or hot where you are right now? And meanwhile, where are you at the moment? Where are you at the moment, eh? I have to pick myself back up. And when I fall down. Yeah, yes, of course, where you did? Pick myself up. Stand up. And I will have to know where you are. Other go.

So wherever you are at the moment, ino na hiyohunu yiki, ino na riaria, ino na bakasi, ino na nyimba, ino na ngwarude, ino na shoe plaza, ande shoe plaza, eh. Yes, so pidev neke lunu nile from here. Endi are are nile, endi ngwarud nile, endi. Pidev neke lekunu from here. Yes, of course, I'm celebrating all of you. Right there at Ngwa Road, at Shoe Plaza, at Ahia Nkwo, Ahia Ohoro, inona Umweka Junction right now, inona Nkwopo, inona Ise Kitake, inona Moha, inona Obi Ngwale, Titi Ohanze, Ndo Sokwa, Ebenile Nubwane Sonepi Dave, I'm saying God bless you today and forever. It is Rose Saturday Champions Drive. In on Osis Yoma, in on Abba North, in on Abba South, in on Obingwa, in on Ogunabo, in on Okwa East, in on Okwa West, in on Asa Obehi. Wherever you are, in on Orata, in on Aloji, in on Obukrala, in on Ekapara, Ekapara right now. In on a salad market, in on a brass, in on a bata, in on a park, in on a shopping center, in on a pound road, in on a Kigwe road, in on a Zuku, in on a Mwahia, in on a Port Harcourt, in on a Wiri, in on a Fule, in on a Umojima, Umode, Umule, wherever you are, kino no mocham.

0: en la Cameroon Road, Cameroon Barracks, Eva Anili, no, living cause I know no bohili, no na waterside, no na batai, no no moba road,
1: Have to pick myself back up.
0: In an abo bona. In Ebu Kumango, in an a Fox Road,
1: And when I fall down.
0: In on all logo work, in on your business environment.
1: And when I,
0: wherever you are. In on a church, in on Uzo. In on Imahia, in on Iburuzo. Yes, O.P. Davis saying, God bless you. Ebiala Nanketai. Yes, of course, I'm here with you.
1: Understand.
0: And you know how we do it, that I'll be here with you until it's about 6 p.m. Be here doing it together.
1: Love.
0: Keeping you informed, keeping you entertained. And of course, keeping you company for the smoothness of the day. Yes, to make sure that your day will just move effortlessly and you achieving every beautiful thing that you hope to achieve. Because we are thanking God today, it is a beautiful day.

0: And yes, of course, it's a beautiful day, a very beautiful day indeed. It is for all of us and for you, for me, for each and every one of us. It's going to be a very beautiful and a very beautiful day indeed, okay? Because today, you will have to achieve everything that you've planned to achieve. My prayer for you is that God will just do it for you. Shapali, shapali. God will just run it for you, And then you'll be able to achieve everything that you are supposed to achieve for today.
1: In the mirror, and every part of my body was in place. Many people died and never.
0: And yes, of course, you know that at 1 p.m. the youth wing will be coming your way.
1: If I appreciate.
0: And that will take us to 2 p.m. when the champions of dialect show will be coming your way today.
1: Because tomorrow I can.
0: And right after the champions of dialect show, the champions watch word. And the game segment will take us until we say bye bye for today. Right here on Rose FM 101.9 Aba, Rose Saturday Champions Drive.
1: Thank you for joy.
0: With your only brother and pastor on the radio, P. Dave.

And of course, we are celebrating all the nurses. It's a beautiful day. And we're saying a happy, happy Nurses Week to all of you. Yes, within the week, the nurses celebrated their Nurses Week. And we're celebrating all of you, fairy nurse. We're celebrating you from here. Yeah, I saw a post where somebody said, the person made a post, I think, is it the night angel, whatever they call it? And then he said, the first day you made up your mind to be a nurse is the day you made up your mind to join a cult. I was like, now, we didn't consign cult, consign nurse in the guinea. Anyways, I was saying happy Nurses Week to all of you. And please, though, if you are some of these arrogant and very annoying ones, please, you have to change. Use this season to change. There are some of them that are some of these nurses that are very arrogant, very, very annoying. No matter how tedious your work is, no matter the pressure, understand that when someone comes to the hospital or maybe to your facility, let's say in the case of emergency or something of that nature, the people will call the patient a relative also. You should also understand that that person is under serious tension, serious pressure. Yes, because somebody's life, somebody's health is at stake. So you yourself, who is the caregiver, but I thank you for it. Will be placed under a very heavy tension or pressure. Yes. That came into my life. Because at that moment, the person sees you as just the savior, or maybe the person that knows the best thing to do. So you see, if you now, start becoming arrogant, you start talking down, you start shouting, you start getting annoyed, getting angered and all of that, getting bitter over such things, it clearly shows that you're not professional, you're not trained in what you do. Thank you for joy. Thank you. So for some of those that over time we have had reports of, some health facilities around the city and all of that, where, the health, workers there, like the nurses and all of that, they are not just forthcoming. They are not there. So in the words of somebody, say this person, some of the staff there, they are nothing to write home about. Okay, so if you find yourself in such a situation, you know yourself, okay? Those facilities that people will come to, and then they will say, the nurses here, they are nothing to write home about, okay? Please, I beg of you to just use this season, use this period to truly, truly adjust and just be a better version of yourself. But really, if you're among those that when somebody visits a facility, when you attend to that person, and then if it's a mother that you attended to, and then the mother will now be scouting for how the son will come and marry you, please keep it up. That means you're doing well. Out of my body. Yes, you're doing well. Or maybe you attended to somebody, the person will be like, I wish my brother would just see this lady and marry her. I wish my son would just come in contact with this lady and marry her. It shows that truly you know what you're doing. You attended to somebody, and then the person is praying for you, is wishing you well, is gifting you, saying good things about you. It truly means that, you know what you're doing. It means that you're professional, and then you are well trained in what you are doing. So we're saying a very big congratulations and a happy Nurses Week to all of you. Yes, of course. Please keep being you and keep doing the best thing you know how to do. And yes, I'm celebrating every other wonderful person right here this afternoon. Right now, no,

And yes, what a better beautiful day indeed it is right here on Rose FM 101.9 Abba. So what is happening right where you are this moment? What is going on there? Okay, how is your day moving around there where you are? What is going on there? What is the situation report? Wherever it is you are, listening from right here this afternoon, okay? I know that everything good is going on well there. And yes, my prayer is that it will continue to go on well for you, that at the end of the day, you will come back and you will fully be satisfied that of a truth, today really is a very, very fulfilled and a very wonderful day indeed it is.

0: It may not be the...
1: Yes, of course, it might not be
0: every situation.
1: Yes, of course, but I must tell you, at the end of the day, it will surely be,
0: my life.

Yes, that's just to know how you are doing, and of course to get you really to know how today is moving on well for you, and where you are at the moment, and what is actually going on there, right where you are at the moment, because I know that you are really somewhere, either in the market or at home, or maybe somewhere. Yes, you must be

0: shop, or maybe you are right at home, and then all of a sudden you receive an alert. A lot of 20 million naira just entered your account with no explanation, and you are not expecting that money. It's not as if there's a transaction where maybe you're expecting such amount of money, and just the alert entered your account without explanation. Please, so what is the first thing you will do before the bank will notice that maybe this is a wrong transaction? What is the first thing you will do? Please tell me, money wrongly enters your account to the tune of 20M. Beautiful day, yeah. There's no transaction that can bring that money at the moment. But the money entered without explanation. There's nothing to explain or say, okay, this money is for this or for that. Or maybe it's sent for this or from this and all of that. What is the first thing you will do before the bank notices that this thing is a wrong transaction? Okay, so go ahead, share your opinion right away. 0813-355-9358 or 0812-011-1019. And of course, my WhatsApp is open right here on 0813-355-9358. Hello.
1: Good afternoon
0: to you. How are you today?
1: I
0: love what I'm going to yesterday, to be before yesterday.
1: My day before is my yesterday. I got from church. I'm a from one.
0: And I have all another than my mom.
1: No.
0: Well, it's moving on well with, thank God.
1: Okay, yes. My own day is going fine, except for the weather change, like it wants to rain.
0: No, even if it rains, but after the rain comes the sun.
1: Yes, and I'm watching a pile of clothing here.
0: Hell, don't worry.
1: Me forgot. Why are you not going to high sign?
0: No, now. Okay, good to have you. So tell us now, as you are just washing the cloth now, and 20M enters your account, no explanation, not for Happy Modern Sunday, nothing, and no transaction that will bring sort. I beg, what will you do before the bank notices?
1: Is it a good one, as in, is it something good or bad I will do? Let me understand.
0: I don't know, however you want to do it.
1: Nah, easy. First time I got a giant, no, look. Nah, 20M, eh, hello. Oh, hello, no, what in the book can I avoid? Nah, yeah, no, never, Kem de ne buru nwati ne ke mabu nwati ne ke
0: eh no no
1: magana me to ati
0: eh
1: a me banketi
0: eh
1: so fal amana mu wanu adi onye ntende era mego adi kwa onye kporo mse oge sentri mego
0: eh
1: onwa kwa ni business mmere di me udike ga ha batala account mu
0: eh
1: engi me o banketi after like a day ago, I did only for a bank. I bought one case. 2 days, my bought one case. 3 days, I did only. I'm just no, but I'm just one case. No, 1 week. After 1 week, I did only for a month. I may use when the ego. Because I bought them money to make a butter and a bread. I got me. We're no a caram na. Go a bank. The bank. The guy do it. Mbano. I got me near. Because I'm in that mama. I ain't just business. So after like 2 weeks, this ex-spender in our account, yeah, she wasn't expecting anybody to send money for her.
0: Okay.
1: So she called me, then I was in school. She called me, so I have to come back during the weekend. Si ya son le vuelve, le vuelve,

0: So let's wait. If the bank didn't call you or the person that did the mistake didn't call you, then I'm gonna say. So after 2 weeks, the person that did the mistake called her. She was like, it was like, please, that is a she did mistake because we're talking to her about the area of the month. So we now have to go to bank. She came and I went with my mother. We went there after every feeling and feeling. The money was reversed back to the lady's account. She thanked my mom and also gave her something. So I'll do the same thing because I know it's not my money. I'll just keep quiet. But if nobody showed up and the bank didn't call, I'll know it's a miracle money now. I'll start using my money.
1: But they're going to kill your mom now, Bagotara.
0: Oh, the price is 2,000 on bar.
1: 2,000 on one ego like this.
0: Mego bunego, no, no. Give us 2,000 on bunego. That was around 2009, I think. At least it's almost a decade, more than a decade now.
1: Okay.
0: So then, only 2,000 like this on bar. Always bego.
1: Okay.
0: So that's it. That's what I will do. I'll first of all keep quiet, wait. No clock, come around. I will start using the money now.
1: Time
0: game.
1: Okay. Thank you so much. Thank you.
0: All right.
1: Thank you so much, okay, Kananimo. And anyways, right here this moment, Emilu my guy. Emilu my guy is in the studio right here. Emilu guy, what's up now? What's in the play? What's in the apple? Talk to us.
2: Rain one fall.
1: Don't worry, it will not fall.
2: Amen.
1: But I talk with fall, no problem.
2: I'm not saying they didn't work.
1: You know what I mean, for? Anyways, that one day. But still, my guy, 20M. We just enter your account as we do studio now. I know say there is nothing, no transaction that can just bring such money. But what will you do before bank will notice? But let's see who is calling us. Hello?
3: My own pastor.
1: And I can earn in play. And I get to have you.
3: Thank you, sir. Good afternoon.
2: Good afternoon. How you doing?
3: I just said now you have entered into the studio and you say the rent wants to collect it for because you're already in the studio. we are feeling good except that we're expecting the rent to fall right now. Yes, the reason I'm going to say to you, at least if you came to my district committee, DHA Church of Hands, district, district now, they will give you
1: the details.
3: Yes. I came in one day and I looked at my phone. That was 53 million naira.
1: 53
3: million. Hey. That money came directly from China. Someone said to fire up my entire account. I don't know. Yes, it will be about for Eda. Now, but also Galil, but also Galala. I'm a boom haggy, minded yet, this magazine. Wait around, I'm going. I went to the bank. That's what I'm about to him. Random basis is so well. He's only taken me $4.
1: It's a word.
3: Before that, I contacted my barrister. So man and my barrister. Yeah. The material person, then they have to call the company from China. So we go away. So see, they are telling me with the compensation, which I'm not going to say at the radio now.
1: Yes, of course.
3: Yeah. So I was told to me, Lee, how much is here? You didn't go in there away. But I want them 2-4. And I know about a couple. One of my friends, he was a 504 Peugeot driver.
1: Uh-huh.
3: And they were from about to Port Harcourt. Then one woman, I forget, they are paralyzed. They made the 504 Peugeot. So forget the area. Then now you will see a better park with that park. Price are not offer. One another for that judge. So the park members are saying, well, since the owner didn't come and ask for it, then you go home, take it home. Anything you want, do just sit over it.
1: Of course.
3: So that anytime the woman comes, then we do the witness to handle the case.
1: Mm-hmm.
3: One Allah, no color.
1: Hey.
3: No spiritual right. Yeah, Romeo. One day, two, two, one, one. God, one, one.
1: Hello.
3: My body, Allah. Love right here.
1: Hey.
3: No care for that, yeah. Love right.
1: Thank you so much, Edda. Thank you. Hello, my guy. Nah,
2: Kejila,
1: Ojulon, so, but wait, if it is, let's just look at it.
2: if it is me.
1: Yeah.
2: 100 million, Abi.
1: No, we're looking at 20, just 20.
2: Just 20.
1: Small money, sha.
2: So small money. 20, how did they small?
1: Oh, that's a small.
2: How did they small? Unbelievable.
1: But currently, what would 20 million buy in Nigeria now?
2: Many things.
1: Anyways.
2: You go use that from that money, buy a plot of land. And keep one side.
1: Anyway, that one they want.
2: Use the remaining buy food stuff.
1: It depends on the place, so it depends on the site. All one can on a site get $20 million. So now,
2: you go fee buy two.
1: If you want to buy quarter plot,
2: you go fee buy 2 plots of land from there. Quarter.
1: Okay. So you're saying now that if the money enters the account, you can just go buy land. So that if the letter call, you go sell the land. So
2: $2 million. To buy land.
1: Oh, you did your head.
2: Okay.
1: So once you say it, I go just use as many available land. You just buy them.
2: Just give them back
1: just
2: one.
1: Just keep them.
2: Give them one land. That's collateral.
1: No, if they call now, you just sell the land.
2: Sell the land.
1: And you know that you can't sell the land below what you bought the land now. The land's appreciate.
2: Yes.
1: Even if now 5M at the end of the day, which is your own gain, you give them their 20 million, collect your 5M.
2: Yes, sir.
1: I beg of my hand, nothing.
2: Even the agent said, where I go even put for this? Go be person who I know very, very well.
1: Tavoy stories. Okay. But really, is that what I'm going to do?
2: Waiting as well, you want my
1: duty. I don't know.
2: Because if they come for the money, I will give them back.
1: But it got as a big crowd. No, but the thing is that, one, it's not your money. It's not my money. And you don't know how the money just came about. Or the only thing you know that the money entered your account.
2: I just saw a lot of 20 million naira. I go leave them all. I go bank straight, ask them how far. Let's say this is not a mistake.
1: What if bank don't know how the money came about? And you know that some of these just like Edda mentioned, that he was in his own distinct, that he was very smart too. He followed the processes to avoid the stories that touch it. Because somebody may tell you, ah, this money is coming from here, and then you say, okay, pay it back. You don't know that the person who is the one that will swallow the whole thing. Maybe somebody somewhere just remembered you. Somebody you had something to do some years ago just remembered you and then pushed in something to your account.
2: If the person remembers, go call now. At least write something. Even though not surprised, you won't surprise me. At least just write something for the account this instead.
1: There are people they just want to do something without, you know, like you now. You know that. For me now, for instance, I've done something for somebody, something huge for somebody. Even till now, that person doesn't know that I'm the one that did it. Wow. I didn't just want to, you know, let the person know. Do you understand? That I'm the one that did it. You get what I'm saying? So, man, you can actually do something without even telling anybody. Saying, look at what I'm doing. You just on your own. I just decided, okay, this is what I'm going to do. On this situation, I'm going to do this, and nobody's going to know about it, not even the person, but let him be able to solve that challenge at that moment. You understand? I just, on my own, JJ Lee, did something without any traces. Even till now, to the point, one of the days, just say, I was able to do that. I say, thank God, though.
2: Not knowing you're the one.
1: Not knowing that I'm the one that, you know, those kind of things.
2: But I want to ask that person, what did that person not use the money to do?
1: He sorted the situation now.
2: Without asking any inquiry or any other thing, like finding out who was
1: really,
2: the source.
1: Really, because I would say that, you know, at that time, he was actually in need. Maybe he must have spoken to some person, some others concerning it. Do you understand? But what happened is that at the moment he told me about it was not when I did it. It was not immediately. It took time. Yes, and I noticed that that thing have not yet been solved. So I just decided, let me do it. Do you get? So to him now, remember, maybe somebody I actually have spoken to that.
2: But you didn't use your own account to say.
1: Not really. Okay. Not really. So you see the thing now. So what if it is on such a situation now? Maybe somebody you spoke to years ago concerning a situation, and they'll be like, let me just do this. Because I couldn't do this thing for this person then, let me just do it now. And then you go and give the money back to the bank.
2: My brother. I go hold on first.
1: Okay now.
2: But I don't go use them.
1: Okay, don't go use them. Okay, go just do your account.
2: You go just sleep for the account 1 month. 2 months, 3 months, you are not going to see anything.
1: But sure you know that the recent banking policy now, the money in your account, they go to the daughter more. Sure you know. Maintenance charges.
2: My own money go there now. My own money go there, do the maintenance. Then down go there.
1: Okay. 0812-011-1019. Okay. 20M enters your account right now. From nowhere, you don't know. And then, what will you do with the money before bank get to know about it, okay? KC joining us from Omoba Road this afternoon. Good to have you from our WhatsApp, okay? Hello?
4: I'm talking on them.
1: Oh, hey.
4: I have to make a letter, Demon.
1: Oh.
4: Demon, welcome.
2: Thank you. Good afternoon.
4: My own person.
1: Emmanuel,
4: you like it? I'm alone.
1: Hello, hello.
4: I didn't know if you got you. All you know, they got in the list here.
2: Yes, sir.
4: But those people know that all that rush, that's what I like.
1: That's what I like.
4: That was some time.
1: Yeah.
4: I got this story that I did there.
2: Yes, sir.
1: Okay, from that thing.
4: I'm telling you. And then one hour now, already, a lot of people again. All you know, they got in the list here. My like the mother.
1: Hello.
4: He's always a fast thinker. Think on, I think the fast.
2: Thank you.
4: My son is a
1: thinker. But really, the thing is, it's not as if I know it's not my money.
5: But I'm not keeping it in that account. But I have to invest with the money. At the end of the day, if the owner of the money comes, you can have your money. I don't.
2: So for you, what are you going to use the money to do?
5: I'm going to learn something good to go come, you know.
2: So you did the same thing naturally.
5: No, I didn't say it.
3: Hello. Hello, my own pastor.
5: And I can add him.
3: Uh-huh. I don't have Miss Jacka.
5: Hey.
3: You know, the little R's.
5: Yes.
3: I'll be there from Mugu.
5: Hey.
3: Uh-huh. One day, we're going to be 300 well.
5: Casey from here says, from our WhatsApp says, hey, Melugu, all you do your head. I know that one they go support.
2: Yes, sir. Nah. Why do you not go support them?
5: When police and EFCC go come, they don't they say, that boy, I know. Mm. I know them. Mm. That's what they do. You are using another person's money to go and buy land. Mm. It's just like somebody saying, I say, how many million dollars enters your account?
2: Mm.
5: Would you prefer to go to prison for 15 years or for 5 or 10 years and still come out to enjoy your money, or will you prefer refunding the money? But which one?
2: Nah, refunding the money. Yeah.
5: Oh, 5 years a lot of your money. They
2: that 5 years for prison, you got to come home. You go suffer for that place.
5: What is that?
2: I don't even know that even they come back safe.
5: Are you sure you go come back?
2: You
5: now?
2: Go coming that coming back my procedure. What that maybe if you fall sick from there, that person.
5: If you follow their go, family members, they will know the rest now.
2: You know, enjoy the money now. The money they want side, you they want side. But that's saying you refund the money, but we sure go.
5: I'm telling you, no, but family members can equally be using the money, part of the money, to be maintaining you then.
2: Not me. Not me and you.
5: Not me and you. No, you didn't hear it from us, actually. It's not coming from us.
2: Because they give you VIP treatment.
5: Someone was alleging that those things, you go there, you use VIP treatment. I beg, no go. Anything that will take you to prison, avoid it. That is just the thing. Because that's just the thing. That's just the thing. But really, you see that land something. But somebody will say, use it, get a land immediately. Because at the end of the day, because land is one of the very thriving businesses now. So, okay, you can just get a land and then just get it. Yes, it's not your money. So if at the end of the day, the people that owns the money comes for the money, you can go and sell the land and then give them back the money. But what if nobody now comes to buy the land?
2: No, person must buy it.
5: Okay, even if the person comes, what if he didn't come immediately
2: to buy the land?
5: Uh-huh.
2: There are many people who look for land now.
5: There are also many lands and properties that has been placed for sale that for months now people have very quickly bought it.
2: You go see now.
5: Eh?
2: You must see.
5: You sure?
2: Yes. You go find real estate people.
5: Look, now 50 that real estate, that it will take days or if not weeks before somebody, because you come for inspection now. After inspection and all of that, it lasts for some days. And in the lasting of some days, you never can tell. Anyway, so, but really for those that says it's not my money, and once it enters, I'm going straight to the bank. Yes, I think for me, if such happens, that's what I'll do. If, an amount of money that really enters my account, and then I don't really know. Like, for me now, ordinary 10,000, I've entered my account before.
2: Mm-hmm.
5: The name
1: was not familiar. Do you understand? The name was not familiar at all. So I was like, okay, who must have sent this money and all of that? Meanwhile, that was on a, that money entered on a Saturday, just like this now, on a Saturday evening. I said, okay, the name is not familiar, nothing. Hmm. The person did not call me on Sunday, did not call on Monday.
2: Okay.
1: Do you know that I was already inside the bank on Tuesday morning? And I checked my WhatsApp.
2: Mm.
1: Lo and behold, the person sent me a message on WhatsApp with the receipt.
2: Mm.
1: Said, Pastor, I'm the one that did it. I was like, Kai. Kai, mana. Mm. So for me, it's such money enters my account. Yeah, Baba.
2: You go rush, go bank.
1: I'm telling you.
2: You have to wait. Wait more. Here upon the Lord.
1: Yeah, well, that's another way.
2: Mm.
1: That's another way to put it. But sometimes also to be on the safer side.
2: Yes.
1: Because you never can tell.
2: Mm.
1: At least it's better that you did the right thing.
2: The right thing.
1: Notify the bank first. Even if the money should be in your account, but at least let the bank be aware that, okay, well, this thing happened. And meanwhile, there's no transaction at the moment that can, you know, bring in this kind of money.
2: But if it's a huge amount of money, that's when you now say, okay, need me go to the bank
1: exactly.
2: The smaller money you have to now wait.
1: No, that was why I even have to wait that Tuesday. If it is maybe something like 100, 150, 200 m, at the spot I'll start making contacts. So say, see you. I don't know how come about this. So should in case I don't need anybody to come and knock on my gate. say bring that money. The money was wrongly transferred into your account. Three of us. Are you guilty or you're not guilty? Okay, wonderful people. Well, that's it on the lighter note right here this afternoon. So Emily, my guy, I was actually the movement on the road while coming.
2: It was smooth.
1: Very awesome.
2: Yes, very, very, very smooth when I was coming out.
1: Okay. And you know, we celebrated the nurses this week.
2: Yes. Yeah. We know he heard online.
1: Baba, it's like that our sister is a nurse.
2: Abego.
1: I've not seen the expression in your face as you mentioned it.
2: Abego. No, you know, always, every nursing week, we know they hear word online.
1: Yeah,
2: the traffic is too much online. We'll be seeing nursing, they'll be doing, talking about nurses, talking about what society.
1: I saw your post, so I was like, this is what my brother is very particular in celebrating this thing.
2: There
1: was this particular picture, in that you created, there was this particular picture that kept flashing.
2: There was no picture. Flashing. What was there was a popular a nurse that went to the market. To tell people about healthcare and other things. So that was no flash of
1: There was a second one. There was a second one that
2: it was not my post, maybe. it was somebody else, maybe. That's bearing the same name with me. I'm not sure.
1: This one, my guy, is very, very particular in celebrating Nurses Week. Even when we did the broadcasters did this World Radio Day. But I did not see much this thing. I was like, well, my guy is very much particular. Maybe our sister is
2: Our sister is not there.
1: Maybe. Who knows? Who knows? The thing is that we have raised everything we're supposed to raise. The money, the canopies, we have raised everything. The ball is down your court.
2: He wants that on that one. Last week was your turn.
1: No, but at least nothing was raised. Yes, nothing was raised. So there was no go ahead on that. And if something was, I said, hey, Pete, we are raising this thing today. We are giving you the next 1 week. If it don't happen.
2: But we gave you 1 week to call out the sister, to tell us his sister's name. He didn't want to tell us.
1: Okay, man.
2: But he told us there is somebody along the pipeline.
1: Ha!
2: So, yes, that's what he told us. And we are waiting for the person, for you to reveal the person to us.
1: Hell.
2: And he said, in God's time,
1: hell,
2: that you shall.
1: Because God's time is the best.
2: But there's somebody along the pipeline.
1: God's time is the best.
2: Mm-hmm.
1: Who is somebody along the pipeline?
2: Yes.
1: It's oil that is on pipeline. Then at the end of the tunnel is light.
5: Okay, wonderful people. We'll be right back after this music break. Go nowhere. Just keep it locked to Rose FM 101.9 that bar, because we'll be coming back with the youth wing. All right? Go nowhere. Go nowhere.

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0: a musician.
1: And yes, yes, yes, God can choose our destiny. Yes, now the destiny that for God's hand, so I must tell you. But over time, we've seen a lot of things happening. I'm somebody now. When you got to school like this now. You're telling a youth now who just spent how many years in the university?
2: 4 years in school.
1: 4 years in the university. Mm. 5 years. Some six.
2: Some ten years.
1: Yes, like some medical students now can spend close to 9, 10, 11 years still schooling. Mm. This one is not maybe, that is prior to induction, or not even after induction.
2: Yes.
1: Anyway, that's how this...
2: And after the induction, they will now do their
1: house job.
2: House job, housing, something. Yeah. Then they will now come out, they'll start looking for work.
1: For work. Mm. So you see, and you know, the house job too is more like school.
2: Mm.
1: Because you are still under some level of scrutiny. Every day you'll be signing and all of that. Mm. You know, those kind of things. And over time also, we've seen that every year, thousands of graduates leave the university with very much dreams, very much energy,
2: big dreams,
1: very much talent. But on the long run, many still struggle to find jobs.
2: Yes.
1: Some youth are skilled, but they lack opportunities. Others are willing to work, but cannot even get an interview. Talk more of. To find jobs.
2: Yes.
1: Some youth are skilled, but they lack opportunities. Others are willing to work, but cannot even get an interview. Talk more of. So, what exactly is causing unemployment?

0: they ask me who will I add.
1: Because I don't know, they have to change that you see, that constitution something.
0: I don't know. Somebody is looking for a graduate assistant job, for instance, and then you are asking for 5 years work experience,
1: three years
0: work experience.
1: Where you want to get that? Because we just finished school.
0: And funny
1: seeking for employment.
0: Funny enough, some of them will tell you the 5 years work experience. Mm. You must not be above 25 years.
1: 25 years.
0: My God.
1: Whereby people that are still working, they are above 80 something years old,
0: okay,
1: still working.
0: Okay. Now
1: and they have not retired.
0: You will see 80 something year old instead of retiring. Mm. The person will go and manipulate the age and still be working. If you go to the office and call, I was in one office one day. It was in a university.
1: Mm.
0: I was in the office in that school. I went there for something. So the woman there, an aged woman, no, I'm telling you, aged, matured.
1: Mm.
0: So I just see me now. I say, mommy, good afternoon. No, he said, who are you calling, mommy? don't do that here. Don't try.
1: Where do you want me to call her?
0: I say, if I call you, madam, good afternoon. Now you now look at me as though I'm being abusive.
1: Mm.
0: At least to show that, hey, mommy, good afternoon.
1: You are of age.
0: Meanwhile, looking at the woman, she's of age with every wrinkle and all
1: hair.
0: Of that. Mm. You say, don't call me. Who are you, mommy? Who are you, mommy? Don't call me, mommy. I say, what is happening?
1: Mm.
0: It's not as if I'm calling you, mommy, maybe mommy, to get favor from you. No, I'm not here for any kind of, I'm not here for that. What I'm here is for an official assignment. So, and whether you can issue what I'm here for or not, I can equally get it.
1: Mm.
0: But I'm just saying this to show that respect.
1: Yes.
0: Meanwhile, you're no longer young. Mm. So, but what I'm saying is that many of them, you see somebody who is aging at the age of 80, 80 something.
1: They see the work.
0: Even a mommy tell you, say, use your mommy.
1: Use your mommy. They want to be younger.
0: Because they want to keep maintaining the work.
1: Yes, work.
0: They want to be there, you know. Mm. They want to be there for years. So, we have seen a lot of unemployment rates in Nigeria. I think currently now about 5%. 5% of unemployment rate sometimes, according to the National Bureau of Statistics, Nigerian official unemployment rate was around 4.9% by the end of 2024. And now, with projection in 2026, currently now is sitting at 5%. You see the challenge now.
1: And another one, I saw Nigeria has one of the largest youth population in the world. Over 60%
0: of Nigerians are
1: under the age of 30.
0: Okay.
1: Are yet to get employed. Mm.
0: So what exactly is the problem? What is the issue? Is it that there are no skills from these youths?
1: Mm.
0: Is it that there is no job opportunity? Is it that companies don't want to employ? Is it that the system is malfunctioning, that people that, okay, currently I was discussing with you the statement of the CEO of Moneypoint also, who says that his company has about how many, okay, and that he says here that his company has over 500 job vacancies that it cannot fill. Why? Due to lack of qualified local talents in Nigeria. When I heard that, I told them, say, I wish I was in that meeting. I would tell them it's not true. That's my own opinion, though.
1: Mm.
0: Although, over time also, we've equally seen persons who came up to say, well, this is just his assertion. That might not be true. You understand? I don't think that you have 500 job vacancies and then you're saying because of lack of talent. Which talent? Mm. Which skill?
1: Which skill?
0: Which skill that we don't have?
1: Well, to acquire a Moneypoint POS, because I know there's some training you undergo.
0: Okay.
1: Because, yes, it's not easy to hold a POS machine to work with it. One, you must have the skill of calculation.
0: That one is sure.
1: Yes, it's not easy to calculate.
0: Mm-hmm.
1: Because you might give change to somebody and you misplace the change.
0: Yes, of course.
1: Or you overcalculate.
0: Those ones are there.
1: Mm.
0: But when you talk about according to him, he, he's

0: Is it about local talents in Nigeria? It has to do with every maybe.
1: Do we have international talent and local talent?
0: I know. Talent is talent. And one thing is that if, for me, I believe that if you give a youth an opportunity, onye chore bro unyuru opportunity and grow. Do you understand?
1: Yes.
0: So, but, you know, the story went further to say that he blamed the skill shortages on deteriorating education sector, the Japa syndrome, and of course, the negative influences like we have the hookup culture, internet fraud, and all of that. Those things might be right. Do you understand? But what we're looking at is, why are there no much number of youth who are engaged? Why is it that somebody will go to school, come out, and then no job? Why is it that also the person will get the job? For instance now, if you are doing a job where you are being paid above 100, you are in God's hand, though. Now God just do one for you.
1: Not true.
0: God just butter your bread. I was speaking with a friend who is not here. He doesn't reside here in Nigeria. He told me that in Nigeria now, that if you're doing any job that you're not earning 500K in a month, that you're wasting your time. And if you should assess it.
1: Yes.
0: When you look at the high cost of living, look at in the city now, for instance, in Aba environment, almost all the landlords now are increasing
1: their house rent.
0: It's
1: almost getting to 200.
0: You said
1: 200,000.
0: You said to
1: more
0: what?
1: Than 200. I mean, in some areas.
0: Percentage now.
1: Yes, they are paying over 100.
0: Percent.
1: 100,000. Yes, some people they are paying 300. So if you're checking out 300, it's also going to 600 too. So if you not check the employment rate, and his salary.
0: And then is this person actually doing something that can fetch this money? Do you understand? So all of these things are very serious. You are even saying 200, 300. 200, 300 is not an issue. Alright? But it depends on... It is not normal now. Maybe you tell someone, okay, for one room, you're paying 300,000. It's not normal.
1: It's not normal.
0: 200, say pay 300, pay 250, pay 300. It's not normal. Do you understand? I feel that house rent should be some percentage of your earning. That's how it should be. But over time, you know, it's as though the landlords and all of that had a busy family problem.
1: there's something I heard is about the landlord association that they said before they now give house to people, that they'll check where you're staying before, they'll check what you're doing before, they'll check other things before handing over the house to you.
0: Okay, so they have the strength of checking all of these things. You see, the thing is that we will change your... Things will get better, but that betterness of the things getting better begins with all of us. Now, the same person that will have the time and the strength to go and check all those things, when something spoils in that house, you know how many days or how many months he will spend before coming there to fix that thing. Now, anyways, today is not for we and landlords. We'll still come for them at the right time. But really, what we are saying is that there's a high level of unemployment in the system. Why? What are the causes of unemployment? Money Point CEO says it is lack of local talents. He cited examples of such these things that causes such inadequacy of local talent, the deteriorating state of education sector, the Jaguar syndrome where everybody wants to leave the country, the negative influence of you have things like the hookup, prostitution, internet fraud and all of that. Those things are there. So, but are they the only thing that is causing unemployment, high rate of unemployment in the system?
1: I mentioned that's not only the
0: thing
1: that can cause unemployment. This issue of 4 years experience, 5 years experience.
0: Yes.
1: It's also another major
0: setback, right?
1: Setback to of unemployment. Because if you come out after school and you go to an organization,
0: yes,
1: and they'll not ask you, have you worked here before? You experience this one. You not tell them, I just finished school. you just finished school, they'll now just they'll drop your certificate once because they're looking for somebody that who is qualified, that who is experienced, that who maybe the person have worked over 5 years or 4 years in this sector or in this organization. So if they now employ the person will now help them to improve.
0: Improve in the organization.
1: In the organization. Not looking for, because there's sharp brain to, okay, he or she has finished, okay, he can help to develop more, he can help to build. Let's also build that person.
0: Okay.
1: As we are building that person, we are building ourselves too.
0: Yes.
1: And that person can also bring more innovations, more creativity too, to that organization.
0: To me, I believe that if, just like you mentioned, if the organizations truly, you know, that's what we call manpower development, human development. If you employ somebody, there should be a season of training and retraining.
1: Yes.
0: And then there should also be avenues where there's a circulation of motivation. I call it motivation because those things are the things that are there that can keep this person, you know, still being there in that organization.
1: Yes.
0: Now, for instance, let's say there are some times where you can do salary review to add up something to the salary.
1: Yes.
0: Now, if you notice that, okay, I'm in an organization where my salary is kind of coming up gradually. There's a quarterly or annual salary restructuring that brings the increase. Even if another person is poaching that person, say, come, leave this organization, come and work for me, come and work for us. Look at how much we pay you, we'll give you this and this and this and that. That person might not easily leave that organization. And now, when that is the case, with time, even if you are employing a fresh hand, somebody who is not, who have not had experience in such an organization, the person stands that chance of being trained by those that has been there.
1: And the person can even do far more better.
0: Can do far more better, yes. Because when you employ somebody, what that person will want to do, you want to impress the person that employs you.
1: Yes.
0: You want to do what will, okay, let me prove that I can do this. I can do this job. Because over time, the reason why you are employed is for you to prove. You know, there's a probation period where you prove that, okay, the reason why we brought you here, you can actually do it.
1: Do it.
0: So if we can close that, if organizations now, I'm talking about based on what you said, if organizations can actually come to close that gap where, okay, those that are already there, there are things, structures in place that will keep them moving, that will keep them growing. There are policies that will still maintain them. Even when fresh hands are coming in, they can blend.
1: Sure.
0: Without all this 10 years experience, 100 years experience, whatever. I mean, while that somebody has 10 years experience in a job, doesn't mean that that person will do better than the person who is just coming in.
1: Coming, sure.
0: Yes, because abilities differ.
1: Yes.
0: Somebody can be in a job for years without any positive contribution. I'm telling you. But it's just that it's there. Oh, yeah, the person have maintained quite a longer number of years in this organization. Yes. What is that person's impact?
1: Impact
0: to that organization? Zero. But mention names now. Ah, he's there. Yeah, the person is there. He has been there. He has started working with us since 2000.
1: Since the beginning of the organization.
0: He has been there. But what is when you now follow the line of impact? You know. The line of things somebody will say brought to the table.
1: And let us not say maybe he has brought an impact, but you know,
0: okay,
1: time develops.
0: Okay.
1: You know, and

0: If the younger ones now that are growing up now, they have that ability, they have that mindset, they have that how am I going to do that strength,
1: okay,
0: motivation to do that work. And the old people will now say, let's just use the paper on. Let's not use the manual. let's follow the manual and be doing the manual trend. No. The world is revolving around. So if you're talking about that five years experience, why the younger ones they can use technology and
1: to actually get things done easily.
0: Is the why that the ones that have the 10 years, 5 years experience then
1: cannot
0: we submit this work now. We don't do this work since it's not paper, it's not manual, it's not this one. We go run them.
1: Okay. Meanwhile, it's not about the experience per se, it's about the delivery.
2: Yes.
1: It's about the delivery. It is just it's about you giving your best. So what exactly can you say are the causes of unemployment amongst our youths? Let us not forget that even as we are talking about organizations also, there are youth too who doesn't want to work.
0: Yes.
1: They want the
0: money. They just want to make money easily.
1: You want the blessing of God, but you don't want the God of the blessing. You know, there are youths that, okay, they don't want to work, but they want the fame. They want the popularity that comes from the work.
0: Mm.
1: They want the money. Mm. They want everything. But do the work now. They don't want.
0: Mm.
1: They don't want. They just want soft life. You know, we're in a time where everybody wants soft life.
0: Soft life.
1: I don't need stress. Just soft life. So, to you, are there wonderful listener, what do you think are the causes of unemployment amongst our youth? 0813-355-9358 or 0812-011-1019
0: 0813-355-9358
1: or 0812-011-1019 and then also you can send in your contribution
0: on WhatsApp line.
1: Yes.
0: 0812-355-9358.
1: That's right.
0: On our WhatsApp line.
1: That's it. That's a WhatsApp, 0813-355-9358. So go ahead and let us know your take. What are the causes of unemployment in the system, okay, amongst our youths? What are the causes? So, Emile, my guy, let's say, what are the other causes even while our listener will...
0: Well, we have talked about the education aspect.
1: Yes.
0: Another one is also the growth. Okay, Nigerian population, the growth.
1: Okay, the growth in population.
0: In population too. Mm. You know, when we are too many in the society,
1: yes,
0: and it's now difficult for them to now choose who they will now give work to.
1: Mm.
0: Because they say this set this jump results.
1: Okay,
0: they have given out results. So once they did not enter school, another set is coming out again.
1: Mm.
0: So who and who they give work to?
1: Okay.
0: I can remember back in those days before I was born. When I was born, I normally hear that when you finish school, this organization will come to so university.
1: Okay,
0: and now start asking, who got first class? Who got second class? Who scored this kind of high score, this one, that one, employment is given to that person. So I've not been hearing it again that so people will come and start asking.
1: Yeah.
0: It's now left for you when you're done with school to go and carry your file
1: and go and scout,
0: go and look for work. So this population we are seeing, how many people in Nigeria are scouting for work? That's a trending video I saw online.
1: Okay,
0: as of this week, where I saw plenty people going to seek for one job.
1: Wow,
0: in one restaurant or something.
1: Okay,
0: they called for employment letter.
1: Mm.
0: So they posted it online. They put it on the radio.
1: Mm.
0: So I saw a group of number of
1: people.
0: Which are unemployed. So I was asking, we have they been all this while? is it that, okay, they'll finish school and maybe they'll look for nothing to do or they'll stay at home? So this population, rapid growth,
1: okay,
0: is on the higher side.
1: So there is a high rate of... Are you saying that on daily basis, on daily basis that maybe the number of Nigerians, the number of people are increasing? Our population is increasing.
0: Yeah, our population is increasing on daily basis. Okay. Because people are giving birth. People are aging. They're also done with school.
1: Mm.
0: So that's why they say the old ones refuse to die.
1: and the young ones are getting older.
0: So these old ones are refuse to die. They are not coming out from the places they are working. They want to still retain their position.
1: Exactly.
0: So these ones now that are done with school.
1: Mm.
0: You know, see, only 100 sets will be done with skin, one university.
1: Yes.
0: And that set will also be done. And that set will be done also. So all these people now, all of them that are coming out from school.
1: Yes. Where will they work? Where would they work? Exactly. Mm. Exactly. That's actually, you know, every year we'll keep graduating.
0: Mm.
1: Students. People are graduating. You know, during the jam registration, I took time to visit some of the centers, you know, just in an unofficial basis, actually.
0: Yes.
1: I just visited just to see some things for myself. I tell you that the number of students clamoring for admission.
0: Mm.
1: And then one of the days while I was coming back, I was telling those women, I said, see, you see how the number of our children who wants to go to school.
0: Mm.
1: Meanwhile, those in school, some of them are tired.
0: Mm.
1: Some of them wants to leave today,
0: want
1: tomorrow.
0: To leave. And those that are done, they never even see work.
1: Those who have finished school for years, nothing to write them about.
0: Because I know many people that I know that, okay, what they studied
1: is not what they are doing. Okay.
0: Okay.
1: I think you are in the line of your...
0: Yeah, I'm in the line of my field.
1: I remember some times ago here where we used to... There was somebody we always joke with some of them. Say, what is microbiology? Do you need it? The necessarily no. I did science laboratory.
0: Science laboratory.
1: We say, what is science laboratory? So over time, really.
0: Yes.
1: Okay, so that's high population rate,
0: yes,
1: now.
0: Yes.
1: Okay. And then one of these the place of corruption.
0: Yeah. Insecurity.
1: Mm-hmm.
0: In terms of insecurity, you know, some people they when they finish school, they'll say, okay, that's for them. So to now move over to another place, another location. For instance, let me say you're in Aba and you're seeking a job, maybe in the northern part, and you now say, okay, they are bombing this place,
1: okay,
0: or they are kidnapping in this place. So for you to now move out from your comfort zone to another place to get a job, it's difficult for them.
1: Exactly.
0: Because of the insecurity, because of the terrorism, the kidnapping, and the communal
1: clashes,
0: yes, among the communities.
1: I remember when there was a time somebody, a medical student, after induction, now was actually scouting for where to do a house job.
0: Mm.
1: Okay. And then that time there was an opening somewhere in the northeast.
0: Mm.
1: So an opening was there. I was like, why not
0: apply?
1: Why not go there? Say, blood of Jesus. Is that how much you hate me? I was like, what do you mean? So you hate me this way? You want me to go to the northeast to go and do my house job? I said, yes, what is there? Are there no other people who are there? I know those who are there doing that. Say, I don't know you hate me this much. Probably if this person had gone there, after the house job, maybe I've been retained there to work with them.
0: Yes.
1: But because of insecurity now, wahala, don't come. Okay, so insecurity is also part of the unemployment rate. Anyway, so 0813355 9358. or 08120111019. Okay, but on the side of the youth now, on the side of the youth, are there not things that can cause a youth not to be employed?
0: Yes, poverty.
1: Poverty on the youth. Please tell me more on this one.
0: when you're not financially balanced, stable. It can also cause unemployment among the youth. Like, you don't get funds, you don't get cash, where go even you survive, first of all.
1: Yes.
0: And you don't talk about, say, my go look for where to work. I know when you start working and money will come in, but some people they'll be like, I never chop food. I never do this one.
1: Yes.
0: Plus the place where they are staying, the location where they are staying, maybe it's a little bit far. And the place they are going to seek for a job, maybe it's a job that the amount is not that huge.
1: Yes.
0: So poverty too.
1: Yes. Because maybe, let's say it involves relocating now.
0: Yes, relocating.
1: To an environment. Mm. Let's say you are here in Aba, and then probably you can actually get an opening. You can get employed at Abuja or in Lagos. You need some money to offset your rent now.
0: Your rent.
1: And then some other things. Even if you have a place to squat at the moment, you still need some money.
0: To feed yourself.
1: Yes,
0: to
1: just offset some things. Take care of yourself for the moment. That's actually another one. And then, you know, on this lack of finance now, poverty, as you mentioned, do you know that? Now, sometimes, for you to get that desired job, you move around.
0: Yes.
1: You attend conferences, seminars, you build quality relationships
0: with people.
1: Yes, you get engaged, get aligned with people, talk to people, you know, follow some, you know, mentors in that line of discipline. Some of them will actually demand that you attend some conferences. Yes.
0: And some of these conferences are not even free.
1: They are not free. That's what I'm saying. They are not free. You have to spend. You register, you accommodate, and then you pay everything you pay you're supposed to pay. Maybe by the time the training, the conference, and whatever is over.
0: And you now get the certificate. And getting the certificate, you also pay for the certificate.
1: You pay for the certificate. And then the certificate, to maybe from there now, there can be, you can now be linked to maybe an organization or an individual who can help you to. It requires money.
0: Money.
1: And if you don't have the money, and the money is not money, it's not 10,000, 2,000, something. No. This is money. When we say money, money is
0: money.
1: You know, this is the kind of money that just to purchase a form is not interest for more. Have you purchased your own? Baba, which constituency are you going for?
0: For now, we don't
1: Abasa
0: know yet.
1: Abasa or Abana?
0: We don't know yet.
1: Have you want to come out for the state? Want to contest for state
0: governor? State governor? No.
1: Or state, or your local government chairman, or your deputy governor? Have you president?
0: We are waiting upon the Lord. When I sleep, I wake up.
1: For the Lord to tell you.
0: Yes, sir.
1: Say, this thing I'm doing, I'm not doing it on my own. The Lord said I
0: should. The Lord said.
1: Yes, it is a, I beg you. Okay. So, the form we are talking about here, these are forms that, I know the one sometimes ago that sold for, I think that's about around 150,000. And that was not here. So let's say somebody who is here, you want to attend that kind of conference. Actually, you will get to be spoken to. You meet all these entrepreneurs. You meet, I mean, people who have done well in their various line of careers.
0: Yes.
1: You talk to them. They talk to you. They encourage you. I mean, tell you their secrets and all of that. These are knowledge. You acquire knowledge.
0: Yes.
1: And then from there, you can equally build a relationship with them that can link you to something better. That is on the, but you have to pay now.
0: Yes, you have to pay.
1: 150,000 for just to register. And then the conference, you have to accommodate now.
0: You have to feed. Yes.
1: And such conferences, you just need to get yourself well packaged. And then you have to equally pay for the certificate. So you see,
0: it all boils down to money.
1: Money. And maybe the youth may not equally have the money to do so. Now, how about the other time I was mentioning of corruption? What about corruption in the system and even amongst the youth? Really?
0: Whereby the old ones refuse to die.
1: Uh-huh. Mm. But that one now, let's also be frank. They know that there is retirement by age.
0: Yes.
1: And then retirement by the number of years of service.
0: Mm.
1: Uh-huh. Let's say I am 40 now.
0: Okay.
1: And I started working.
0: Mm.
1: Okay, or maybe I'm 60. Okay, let's say 40 or 50, I started working. At I think either 60 or 65, right? I should be retiring.
0: Yes.
1: Then the equation now is, have I worked to the number of years?
0: Yes.
1: Till retirement.
0: You know that working the number of years.
1: Mm.
0: Let's look at when the person got that job.
1: Uh-huh.
0: Maybe the person got that job at the age of 30 something.
1: That's what I'm saying.
0: At the age of 40 something.
1: Yes.
0: So, and that person said, I never even reached the age where I supposed to come out.
1: Uh-huh.
0: Make I continue.
1: I never enjoy my age.
0: Never enjoy.
1: I've been laboring in this office. Mm. When it is not time for me to enjoy, it's the time it says retirement. Who retirement?
0: When the age of retirement, you say, might just stay small, might just add small money, give them. And you now continue to 70 something, 80 something.
1: Mm.
0: Then when you're now aging, getting tired, your bones cannot carry you perfectly well.
1: Yes.
0: And you say, let me now retire.
1: Okay.
0: So those younger ones will still be waiting for that person to leave the seat for them to now enter.
1: Mm. And the year will be running.
0: Yes.
1: Days and months and seasons and all of that will be running.
0: Mm.
1: I also think that in this corruption of a thing, there is this line of I am Imamatu.
0: Mm.
1: Say, who referred you?
0: Mm.
1: Who are you coming from?
0: Mm.
1: Who did you come through?
0: Who sent you?
1: Who sent you? Did you send yourself?
0: Mm.
1: And of course, you know that if you send yourself, the job will not going to send you, they will send you away.
0: Mm.
1: But if somebody sent you, they will consider the person who sent you.
0: Because it's not everybody they normally consider. Yes. If that person who sent you, now say, the person get level.
1: Mm.
0: You know, there are levels upon levels.
1: Yes.
0: For the person that is sending you.
1: And then also, there's also this kind of slot.
0: Mm.
1: Where if there are openings now.
0: Yes.
1: You're a stakeholder, whatever you are, you'll be giving slots. Okay, you bring so number of persons. Mm. This one brings so number of persons. By the time you know what is happening, there's no longer hope for the common youth out there who doesn't have anybody he knows
0: that can give him slots.
1: Uh-huh. Say, tell them, I sent you.
0: Mm.
1: If anybody disturbs you there, call me on phone.
0: Just call my name.
1: So those things are not really up to them. So corruption is also there. And really, we need to look into that. Anyways, we'll be right back after this music break. Go nowhere.
2: Baba, a musician, creative entrepreneur, cultural architect, and I create platform for fellow musicians, fellow creatives.
3: Yo, only for dancer, killer, ID, Kabasa, music, rocket, lanta. Yeah, yeah.

Papa.

0: And of course, where good doll, Juano.
1: No fit doll now.
0: At all, I don't know, woman.
1: Even though say the word that they call you, no fit doll.
0: Anyway, the weather is the weather that are all here.
1: Yes, sir. It didn't work.
0: The weather is employed.
1: As in,
0: The weather is employed doing it for me. I'm employed doing my homework.
1: Yes,
0: sir. Yes. It can all work.
1: My own number.
0: Lost from to live the life.
1: So, you call them lies, Eba. Yeah, brother.
0: Francis, one name, Jerry Flance, go Jago. We're looking at this unemployment rate, okay, before we went on the music break amongst our youths. We're talking about corruption. We're looking at it that many things were happening, or many things are happening around the corridors of corruption,
1: yes,
0: that is causing a lot of unemployment amongst our youth.
1: Yes.
0: And just like you told us, the place of Agadi Ekwenka, somebody has come up. Yes, you still want to be there. And do you know that it's not only in our in the labor market alone that is happening.
1: Everywhere.
0: Go to the political setting now, right? You see the governor wants to, at the end of the day as he's leaving, he wants to get the son to be in the House of Assembly.
1: Yes.
0: And then tomorrow, you see the same son will still start contesting for the same governorship that the father contested for. Is your family the only family in the state? Do you understand? You know, those kind of things. You see, you know, it's not only in the labor market.
1: Yes.
0: It's almost everywhere, even in the church too. You see, pastor is going and then he's tagging along.
1: He wants the son
0: to tag along so that by the time I'm gone, he will be the one to take over. There's nothing.
1: And see the leadership goes
0: back to,
1: back to them also.
0: To me, there's nothing wrong with those things, so. But at least if every other person is getting the equal opportunity, it is not bad. It is not bad. Okay. So we saw the place of poverty and corruption, and you know, all of that. Now, what about the place of poor infrastructure? Because on the side of the facilities now, the organization's facilities to employ,
1: yes,
0: let's say this is a manufacturing company, and then we don't have adequate electricity to produce
1: resources,
0: we don't have a good road to transport the goods we have produced. So by the time we're in the market, we'll sell, and then the business will be thriving.
1: Because they'll see that since they don't have the adequate facilities, and they will now say that the manpower is a little bit lower.
0: Yes.
1: So they are not able to employ
0: more hands. Because definitely at the end of the day, once the productivity is low, the need for extra manpower will not be there.
1: Yes, will not be there.
0: And even the ones that are there, their own servicing it will still be somehow
1: malnourished. It's true.
0: Because it will take, you know, productivity, now good productivity, to make gains that will now help in running the services of the organization. So poor infrastructure is there.
1: Health issues too.
0: Okay, health issues.
1: Health issues. So that person is not that stable. The health.
0: You mean the youth now, or
1: the youth?
0: Okay.
1: You know, when you're not healthy, you now acquire more wealth.
0: Yes.
1: And strength.
0: Health is wealth.
1: Health is wealth.
0: Mm.
1: So and other things to do. So when you're not
0: healthy.
1: Healthy. you cannot acquire those things you want to.
0: Okay. And of course, when you go for interviews now,
1: they will not start asking you, do you have any health challenges?
0: Health issues.
1: Do you have any health? And so.
0: And meanwhile, there are some organizations that before they employ you must go through their health screening.
1: You must undergo some tests. Run some tests. You will not submit to them and they will not check, okay, this person is capable enough to work in this organization, this guy or any. The place of work you are trying to acquire, if the person is capable or strong enough to do that type
0: of work. Yes. Now, do you know that there's another thing I equally, if you ask me, I'll tell you, is also causing unemployment amongst our youths. You know, we're in that era now amongst the youths where we all told the same direction. Like, for instance, now, if you come to me and tell me now, Pidev, I said, Emilio, my guy, I said, Pidev, on us, so this side, though. I might leave every other thing I'm doing and focus on that one. It's more we born as. And that's the challenge we're having amongst our youth today, that we're just depending on maybe one source. Yes. Everybody's thinking that when you go online, you create content, you have your YouTube channel, you have your Facebook channel, TikTok, and all of that. You'll be making money. Are those things the only avenue for making money? No.
1: No. There are so many avenues to make money too.
0: What of agriculture?
1: Yes.
0: What of other? Maybe you go learn some skills and all of that. As you're rendering your services, even if nobody is employing you, you can employ yourself, and even employ others.
1: But that's employing others, as you employ your own, employing yourself also, you get capitals too. You get resources to before
0: you can definitely
1: orders.
0: But that's and then if we're even to talk about that, we may even link it up to the level of impatience amongst the youth, because that's also part of the unemployment rate, the cost of unemployment rate, impatience, because nobody will want to grow. Like some of us, when you started work, you know the rate with which you started with.
1: Yes.
0: And then somebody will be like, is it me? After spending how many years in the university, having trained for this and that, having become this and that and all of that, I have this qualification, that qualification, and then you want to start with this kind of rate? Who does that? Would I be able to take care of my transportation, my feeding, pay my rent in a month? Talk more of. Do you understand?
1: Yes.
0: And then I was telling you.
1: And talking about this payment of house rent and feeding and accommodation.
0: Yes.
1: You know, some youths, they are looking for a higher paid job.
0: Okay.
1: Yeah, so if they now go to this place and say, their parents are saying, I'm not accepting this. If they go to this place, that's why they are also looking
0: for jobs.
1: So, job too. So they'll say, this one does not fit in for me. This one does not fit in for me.
0: But
1: I'm not saying that.
0: You should underpay.
1: Yes, but you also can kind of look for a place that's affordable for you, where your accommodation is closer to you, so that you'll not be spending much than you are being paid.
0: No, but even at that.
1: I'm coming to that because in some terms that let me say where you're living is. Along Abore Road, and where you got your job is in another state.
0: Okay. Let's say you're working in Umuahia or in Owerri.
1: You're working in Owerri and you're staying in Aba.
0: Okay.
1: So you see that distance.
0: Yes. Every day you be taking
1: your transportation.
0: And
1: even
0: that.
1: Though you have a fair vehicle, you need to
0: fuel
1: your car.
0: Exactly.
1: 20,000 naira, 40,000 naira, 10,000 naira.
0: Yes.
1: Swear every day.
0: But
1: you check the amount.
0: All we want now. That's
1: what if. What they are paying that person,
0: okay,
1: is not that amount. What your fueling your car is bigger than the amount they are paying.
0: Paying the person exactly. Okay. Now I get it. But even at that, when you employ somebody, you should be able to pay now. The problem we have these days is that most employees of labor, they just want to employ. But you know, when somebody is working for you, there are things that comes with it.
1: Yes.
0: And also should be understood.
1: Understood.
0: Over time, there should be a review on the maintenance of that person, because things are changing. For instance, if last year you were taking a transportation of if 500 naira, for instance, was enough for you to transport yourself to and fro work, These days, 2,000 alone cannot do it. Because, okay, like here now in the environment, Akwemana, keke 100 naira na abazi. How is it 200?
1: 200. Unless it depends on the distance, maybe Egato someone, his name just enter 100 naira.
0: And that distance may be just a distance of, let's say, 3-5 poles.
1: Poles, yes.
0: It might be a city that they tell you, Mwah. For instance, Mwah. Ishin Immaculate. Vurugi. Vurugi
1: Brass.
0: Gain a 100 naira.
1: Even some people say, okay, I've seen that situation. From PZ to and to Brass.
0: Okay.
1: They'll tell you 200 naira. And that person say, no, why? Why will I pay 200 naira?
0: They say, fuel and all of that.
1: I see the distance. You know, don't be say I might just trek him. Yes, now 100 naira, or 100 naira go give you.
0: So those things are challenges.
1: Yes.
0: In other words, even when you employ, also try to look into these things that things are changing. So that should also be the need to change
1: too.
0: Yeah. So as to accommodate all of these things. Okay. But now we're talking about youth towing towards one direction, especially what is trending. Everybody is now going into, okay, this one is trending, let's all get into it. When Yahoo started raining, almost everybody, maybe the ones that can easily be bended towards that direction, almost every youth was running towards
1: it.
0: Say, oh, can I go on now? Now there they cash out. Then you see all these Ponzi things. Ponzi when games. Once they come out, say, is this one that is the one that is paid? You see almost everybody too.
1: We run
0: towards that direction. And some of these things actually, you're running towards that direction. Meanwhile, that's not what you're wired for. Yes.
1: It's true.
0: That's not what you're wired for. And then at the end of the day, you will not still get the job. The one you are also supposed to get, you will not get it. So it's really, really a challenge. And that's why we are actually asking, what are

0: 1019. Okay,
1: you drop your comments on WhatsApp
0: as well, and we'll get to see that. Very, very important right here this afternoon before we go. Now, somebody talked about skills mismatch. You know, where
1: mismatchment of skills.
0: Yes, where many graduates lack some technical or digital skills demanded by the employers.
1: Mm.
0: Do you understand? By the employers. Now, over time, there are many things, like you'll agree with me now that educationally, there are so many things that are just becoming theoretical.
1: Mm.
0: You know, theoretical. Nobody is there to teach you some of these, like for instance, now if it is in our own profession, for instance, there are some schools, some universities that will not teach you editing.
1: Yes.
0: Not practically.
1: Mm.
0: Every day you will hear of it.
1: Mm.
0: You'll be told, okay, the sound comes in this waveform and all of that. Mm. It happens like this. Mm. Some of the schools don't even have the equipment.
1: Yes, they don't have the equipment, but they are more of practical.
0: A practical aspect.
1: Yes, they'll take the sound wave.
0: Sound this, wave, does that.
1: Press control, press control Z.
0: Exactly.
1: So, but they don't have those equipment for you to study.
0: To see those things and then practicalize it. So that by the time you are coming out, if somebody wants to employ you, you can be able to.
1: Yes.
0: Do you understand? Mm. So these are challenges. Also. These are really, really challenging. Meanwhile, what now happens is, you know, there's this introduction of entrepreneurship in the higher institutions now. They tell you, okay, even if you're reading to be, let's say, a communicator, for instance,
1: yes,
0: you know that as a communicator, there are technological skills that will help build your career. You will not be exposed to those things. Rather, they will tell you, okay, even as a communicator, it's not wrong if you get into fashion designing. Mm. And learn fashion design while you're still schooling. At the entrepreneurial department,
1: yes,
0: do fashion design, do shoemaking, fishery, poultry, and all of that. There's nothing wrong with those things.
1: There's nothing wrong with it.
0: That's actually to give you multifaceted skill or something.
1: Yes.
0: But there should be the need to have a skill that matches what you are reading.
1: Mm.
0: I mean, you get now.
1: Yeah, I understand.
0: Uh-huh. That, okay, you're studying now to become a communicator, to become a journalist, to become a presenter. Some of this technological equipment, you should be exposed on how to handle them.
1: Mm.
0: What to do. You want this kind of result? How do you handle this machine to give you this result? Do you understand?
1: Yes.
0: How do you do this? How do you do that? That should, for me, I feel that that should be. But over time, part of the reason why many persons are unemployed is also because
1: they don't know how to use those equipment.
0: Yes. There's
1: even,
0: I
1: can remember when I took jump.
0: Okay.
1: There were some people that were asking me, okay, where am I going to press for me to start
0: your
1: exam? Yes, and when I want to finish, where will I now press?
0: Uh-huh.
1: And if I want to not answer this question, where will I now press?
0: Uh-huh.
1: So I was within myself, I was not asked. Didn't they teach them those things in school
0: before
1: how
0: coming.
1: To use a computer,
0: yes,
1: how to press this one, how to do that one?
0: Uh-huh.
1: And I remember that not all schools are equal.
0: Yes.
1: Same thing, like some schools, they have a computer and facility, but you don't use them.
0: Mm.
1: What they go there to do is just to play game, and they ask them what is a computer, and they answer a computer. See, is this a computer?
0: This one is mouse. Yes, this one is monitor. This one is keyboard. That's all.
1: But the usage of the system,
0: yes,
1: the desktop, they don't know how to use it.
0: Mm.
1: Those things that's inside the
0: components.
1: Components,
0: they don't know.
1: They don't know how to use it.
0: The keys too, they don't know the functions.
1: The functions, they don't know how to use
0: too
1: it.
0: Too bad. And nobody will want to employ someone.
1: Yes.
0: Okay, now let's say, for instance, this person who is doing this now is going to the university to do something like, let's say, medicine.
1: Mm.
0: Now, do you know that? Okay, fine. You get admission.
1: Mm.
0: And once you are committed to that education, you may not have time again to learn of these skills and be grounded in them.
1: Yes.
0: And the education environment also, the academic environment, will not give you that time as
1: that
0: well.
1: Time.
0: Because what you'll be focused on, human anatomy, physio,
1: yes, this
0: is
1: open flesh.
0: Uh-huh.

0: and close it.
1: Close the flesh. How to
0: exactly?
1: Touch on, how to
0: Now, when you now come out, graduate, and then it is time to work. No employer will want to employ somebody whom, even as a medical doctor, I place you in an office.
1: Yes.
0: I leave you with equipment you cannot handle.
1: Handle the equipment.
0: There are most times today the world is actually going
1: digital.
0: Yes. You can be in your office, even as a medical doctor, you are attending to patients all over the world with your equipment, conferences and all of that. You know, the systems are there.
1: Yes.
0: You are connected here, you're connected here at the same time, you're teaching people, you know, you're instructing people on what to,
1: do.
0: I mean,
1: That's the advancement in technology.
0: In technology, but because those skills are not there.
1: Yes, you know, hospitals now these days, they don't use paper, but they use systems to use to work. So once the patient comes to ask, okay, what is doing you, this on that one, they'll now type it.
0: Exactly.
1: Impute it into the system.
0: System, and
1: the system will now take it over to the pharmacy people or the drug.
0: The other time, Shabin, two of us went to Eyimba Hospital.
1: Yes,
0: we were there.
1: Yes.
0: And we're shown that you can be in London, you can be in the US, and then you are viewing your health status, whatever is going on, even that of your patient, even that of your relative also. You see the medical records, they made everything, and then the doctor can as well attend to you. You know, and tell you, okay, madam or sir, this is what you have to do at this moment. Do this. Let's also meet and then get me the... You must not be there physically.
1: Physically, yes.
0: And when you do those things, following the prescription of the doctor, you are free.
1: Yes.
0: From the situation. But who will now employ a personnel who cannot, you know, handle those things? That is the issue. Now, another thing. What if I have those skills? Which is that organization that will have the money to get those equipment? Those equipment we saw that day, do you think it's 1 naira?
1: It'll be 1 naira.
0: Those are heavy equipment that cost millions, if not in dollars. You get what I'm saying?
1: Yes.
0: So now, if I have the skill, I've learned how to do those things. Which facility here can provide those things? And then be able to, you know, now when I have all these skills, my rate increases. I can do this one, I can do this one, multitask.
1: I know some people now be saying, that's why they are saying, experience.
0: Yes.
1: 5 years experience, 4 years experience. Not really 5 years.
0: It is delivery. It's not just right. So now this person, now when you say, okay, this, the facilities we have around here cannot produce this equipment. And even if they have it, would they be able to pay me to handle these things? Come on, let me japa from here. That's, you see, the japa syndrome now don't come in. So, really, the unemployment rate in the system is high, but we need to do something. We really, really need to do something. That is just it. Anyways, even my guy, I don't know what else you want to. Anyway, go ahead and just say it so that we will begin to round off.
1: For me, what I have to tell the youth out there is that I know it's kind of difficult to get job in this society right
0: now,
1: but you can also increase it with skills. Also, you can attach skills to it while waiting for your white collar
0: job
1: to get a job, and also you can also search of online jobs too that can also help you to while
0: remote jobs
1: they can as well help you as well.
0: It's as if you can get
1: if
0: now.
1: You can get
0: from it's not easy to get it.
1: Because you might go to this place to submit the application, then you get back to you.
0: Exactly.
1: And getting back to you
0: will take years.
1: Yeah, it will take years to get on that place, so you get back to you.
0: Yes.
1: So not that getting back to you sometimes might mean that they are not ready to employ. This one happened, this other one happened, so they are not really fully for employment.
0: Okay. Anyways, my own is though, everybody must not do the white collar job. Okay. If white collar job didn't come for you, Green collar job can do for you.
1: Which one be green collar?
0: I will explain. Black collar job can also do for you.
2: Okay.
0: Clear collar job can also do for you. Now, green collar job has to do with agriculture. Black collar job also has to do with the soil. That is agriculture also. Do you understand? Everybody must not be in the office. Can I also tell you one of the reasons for unemployment, high unemployment rate also is some high kind of, you know, high taste.
1: Yes.
0: Okay, teacher.
1: You're looking for a high collar job.
0: So that if you're like this, get more tie, grow fine, eat your suit. Come on now. Those lives are sweet though, they are good. But the thing is this, when the desirable is not available, make the available the desirable. On the positive, and from there, you can even employ others. Yes. You can employ others. I know someone who, when he graduated from the university, that was around 2007. He graduated, and then coming to 2008, 2009, there was no job forthcoming, you get. Then. So what he did, I think there was this program, either a state program or interventions program or federal government intervention program. He ventured into it, and then at the end of the day, when the exercise ended, he was paid. It was just a temporal exercise. So he was paid. And then you know what he did? He used that money he was paid and ventured into poultry. He started without poultry, gradually, just endured everything and started it. By the time you know what is happening, he called off the first aid, started another one, called off, and from there, money started entering his hand gradually, money started entering. And then, all of a sudden, before that guy could do that thing, within 2 years, he was swimming in money, that he has to expound the poultry business and then have to employ others, people who are now taking care of the place for him. You understand now? So that's why I said, when the desirable is not available, make the available the desirable. There are things that we can do. Yes, I know. Instead of just folding our arms, waiting for when that, everything, the government will change overnight, economy will grow overnight, and then things will just start happening overnight. At least get into something. No matter how little, start there. Yes, swallow the pride. Over time, I can even tell you that one of the causes of high unemployment rate amongst our youth is pride. Pride. Maybe you're coming to a place where you want to work, for instance. You're coming to a place where you want to work, and then you see that, the person you have to work under is your junior. Maybe your junior in secondary school or your junior in the university. Say, come on now.
1: I won't.
0: Me. Come here and be answering someone. I beg you.
1: Never ready.
0: I beg you. Now only this place now they work. I beg, let me leave this place. Or maybe coming to the place, you discover that those ahead of you are actually people who you are older than. Say, do you know my age? I'm 10 years older than you, 15 years older than you, and then I'm here, I'm not going to do this thing again.
1: Too much pride.
0: So over time, pride and arrogance also is part of. Now, not only pride on that aspect, pride in this, in the aspect of, you know, people want flashy environments. You know now, flashy environment, their work environment to be very flashy. So that when they come, they can sit in the office, they can sit in their job, their work environment. Snap pictures, post on the internet, and then people will be shouting, you're doing well. Baba, you can be doing well there, your pocket might not be doing well there. Who are you doing now? Are you doing well or well is doing you now? So you see, we should actually come off these things and try something. Yes, we know that rapid population growth, slow industrial development, high inflation, we know that skill mismatch, we know that poor infrastructure, corruption, and all of that have added to, unemployment rate. and the environment. But please, get yourself engaged into something, all right? And then you will see that you will do well.
1: Yes.
0: And we will do well. Okay? And also, those that have the capacity to employ, the employers of labor, please, oh,
1: temper justice.
0: Diversify. Not even temper justice is messy.
1: Temper messy.
0: Diversify. This IM of 18, they are not from my side, they are from my side. They are this one is that, and all of
1: they're
0: that.
1: My relative.
0: They are not my relative. You don't have 10 years experience with excellent skill and all of that. No, that person can always get better. That person can always grow. That person can always develop. It's left for you. You can employ that person and then give that opportunity.
1: Not true.
0: Yes, and then you see the person grows, you know, to become something better. Well, yes. I think this is where we will
1: Draw the
0: curtain right here. And on the side of the government, the government needs to do something also to leverage the high unemployment rate. Youth empowerment programs can come up. It's not only during elections that we will begin to see youth empowerment. If I na pay Okada, na pay Moto only. Only we are gonna back kabu kabu.
1: Not only those times.
0: And meanwhile, when they now employ you, when you now win that election tomorrow, you can just get one or two persons only who will be working with you, so that you'll be managing the rest of the money. Why not build an infrastructure, build a development, build a company, build an institution that some of these youths, instead of giving them Okada, giving them a taxi, get them employed. Let them utilize
1: at least a bakery and factory.
0: Can do.
1: They will make him
0: bread. Yes. So that they can use their
1: for
0: brain.
1: The community.
0: Yes. They will add more to the society. Before Kwana Nyemenia tomorrow, Keke and the taxi are carrying the passengers. I'm saying my own. And now, can you put it like this? One keke, one
1: passenger.
0: One keke, one passenger. And another time, you could cut a
1: go.
0: And you know, when this is now becomes high, somebody can now be using the keke also to be deceiving others. When we call them something illegal, we don't want the keke or the taxi, not cover.
1: Not cover.
0: Tomorrow again, when and George be doing no kwa, yeah, be a bugawa, you know, mewa, trafficking and all of that. So please,
1: I'm rubbing.
0: So please, let us get these things right. All of us, we have a responsibility to play here. Both the youth, the government, individuals, companies, and all of that. And when you that is employing, when you employ, no matter what name you employ, no matter what name, yes, so that they themselves also they can have the vibe. Whatever it takes to equally go there to create more opportunities for others to come in.
1: Sure.
0: Because over time, you look at someone and say, this person is working in so-so-so organization, is not doing well. Another person will not be like, is this the kind of life I'll come and be facing? I beg you, who does the job help? People should go ahead with it. I don't care. You understand? So please, all we are saying, government, you can do better. Youth empowerment should be there. Skills training, SME financing, agriculture and technology development programs should come in.
1: Yes.
0: So that our youths will be engaged. Our economy will grow and then things will be better. Emelogu, thank you
1: so much.
0: I think we'll do this same time, same session next week.
1: Yes.
0: Okay. And we'll be right back also. We're not going yet. We're still here. For the champions of the election, Mali is named
1: Masoragi.
0: Itomomase. Somebody say, no, no, half ya. Of half ya, Racharaz ya, Raz. Ponyan was is a Lobian Tareu, Tamaya Tama. So, oh, we are that Racharaz ya, Razunyan Quatelu, Tamaya Tama, Punahala. Anyways, we'll push play to these wonderful tunes right away, and then, we will be back. Go nowhere.

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It was

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0: yo ade ma ade
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0: arara Hello? Isn't that where I
2: Nadella Chicago. Nadella Chicago.
0: Orara. Nadella didn't believe that we are Orara.
2: Orara.
0: I think that I said. And the one who hello Jenilao.
2: And the one who hello
0: Jenilao. Hello Jenilao.
2: One Jenilao, because you go, I'm up for more. That's a young friend. I'm an interest on the other one. I come, Mammy. May I join?
0: I
2: see a new one. So, I'm going to again.
0: Adam, my Ella.
2: I don't know what I'm laughing at.
0: What
2: do you have to clap now? Yeah,
0: I'm not going to be able to do that. I'm not going to be able to do that. I'm not going to be able to do that. I'm not going to be able to do that. I'm
2: not going to be able to do that.
0: I'm not going
2: to be able to do that. I'm not going to be able to
0: do that. I'm not going to be able to do that. I'm not going to be able to do that. I'm not going to be able to do that. Ah, they came. You had one, no, no,
2: no,
0: no, no,
2: no, no, no, no, no, no, no,
0: no, no, no, no, no, no, no, no, no, no,
2: no, no, no, no, no, no, no, no,
0: no,
2: no, no, no, no, no,
0: Hello.
1: Hello.
0: Oh, wait, I'm ready.
1: I'm
0: ready. Oh, I'm ready late.
1: My dear.
0: No. No, for I'm ready to tell you.
1: I'm going
0: to go. I'm going to
1: go. I'm going to go. I'm going to go.
0: Okay.
1: I'm going to go. I'm going
0: to
1: go. I'm going to go.
0: Yeah, I'm a little. I don't want to tell him my last of one genuine, you know, Jane Opera. Rose of them got cream of rap, why they are laughing. You're quite a bravo. You have seen the landing, I didn't name or not a while. I would trouble. I will match it. Adamo Galli hit up over Tanya 0813 355 9358 drink eh uno ja wengre la su su no jikwa na nyengre la ho allo
2: my pastor
0: eh wey
2: my pastor
0: eh wey
2: always in the dora mati ihe ojuna apa
0: ezine dara ma
2: na lo ti na
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2: ega derere na mamo wo lo ma ga ega adam
0: amen ge wa kwa no lo ti mere
2: adam mo ko ma o
0: adam ezine adam
2: pastor na ala he jo
0: na jo se eh eh na kpo zobo zobo Na ezine e wonye lede.
2: Eh?
0: E wonye be.
2: Amon so.
0: Ni so Jesus ku he ngodi so Jesus.
2: Eza zwa mi ozo.
0: Ara kwa no harawa. 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
0: Ina anu ya.
2: Ba.
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0: Egi wure na aka gi menu ya no.
2: Only in my bed, man.
0: Eh,
2: no, but you don't know, man, I'm going to be phenomenal.
0: You get a body quacking.
2: Oh, then,
0: are we having in this city? My Anna, where?
2: Ah, Mammy Hanna, where? Come on, we are doing Hanna, where?
0: Eh, other boots, huh? Other boots, huh? Eta to kwa e wugi urezo bo wash aya down.
2: Mancha
0: cha. 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
2: Adem ma pa.
0: Adem.
2: Ni boss wora mga mara.
0: Amen. Amen.
2: Ina bali too much.
0: Adem.
2: Na ni ele mi ja na bata mmadu. Ana atom repo.
0: Bye.
3: Good evening.
0: Asakwa, good evening. Oh, yeah, I'm not going
3: to go. Oh, I'm going to
0: go. Oh, listen, call. Oh, to the village in Lady Queer.
3: It's okay.
0: I was a little bit.
3: Ye dem ba ihe niile na ha pụta ye week enye gi ihe ahụ kwa na ekwe tik kwa ta so pay that IT in Hawala. Oja, Oja Kotu BP. Ojala sugar. Oja correct sugar. I'm now on our Zubuna Kotu BP. But in the Holy Shire, a gay barrier, Kotu gay barrier, and more. Abal gay barrier on our Kotu BP, on our correct sugar. On a new corbara. On our correct one. Maka in a heart enlargement, that will be connected. Because I don't know medical, so I'm a hindo now. So, you know, last time I'm not going to go. You know, you can't get here, you know, Tony Lewin in the young man. I'm on a car, we make auto to my own match. I want to know why we're going to do name, and I need the end. I usually chief of gay Zaya, Zaya of my. Would a Chinese Indian way hand I need you here now, Gausana, Samia, Karampa, Samia had the command on here, the command or something natural. My Karampa would make China in the morning gave Zaya, but you a cop. You didn't want to get BP, my low BP, my high BP, my sugar, my heart, in Latin, like me, on our correct here. Then you could not supply for blood. Oh, man, I'm too much. It is one more.
2: Asmekele
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2: 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I'm a blah lot time here. I palangwa.
4: Eh
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4: Lazy.
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4: ajo
5: anyi.
4: Oke msa cha
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4: ma msa kwa msa cha maju wa kwa ge.
5: I'm going to go to the village. 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Sorry, kids, you want to think between 400 times, May. But think when I get your car, since some of the days, I come out with a lamp with a one, but
4: Mommy Prezo, he na pa ebo a wona nde ebreba. Enwe he.
5: Ama wo, o we ko we kwa na akpo ya o. 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
4: Adema. 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
6: Hello, Timmy.
4: Oh, Timmy, dema, go on, kwanye, hello, Timmy.
6: Adam, mama.
4: When I am hanging a visa, bo.
6: Tinaza.
4: Is that hanging one, ye?
6: Tinaza,
4: de visa, that bo.
6: Let him buy a kidda.
4: I hear kidda. Akuna, hana. Tinaza, one year kidda.
6: I'm going to get out.
4: Hey, Okuna, Hanai. Lay, now I don't want to look cold to Tobo. They can do a babble, a book cold to Tobo, pet Tobo.
6: I won't know
4: who called you. Who called
6: off a shawala?
4: I don't know what I'm talking about. I don't know. Because what's going to say over can you cool on him that? I don't mind. They went down Mohale that was Zobo Lassos on Namoha, one I don't know. Top ram patakwan onye ala ahu adu ma help chineke le lulu kele chalam na mo hande be kanye nuo ehe imegwara ahu Mommy, please. A Honan, only in the Lamuhaba, while I sell up Quazabula. 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
7: Hello, Pastor.
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7: 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I'm a problem.
4: Hello.
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8: Mohan, Panka, ah, Bobo,
0: good morning, Gabalet Warrior, your good morning, Gabalet Warrior, you know. I don't know him at my non network. Keep you hello. 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
9: I'm not no. I don't see him. 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Aha, aha. 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
0: Zobo.
9: Zobo.
0: Eh.
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9: ah anu be ka akwa o ana me be ororo
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0: ehe
9: Monsieur Hokurike,
0: Abiano,
9: eh? Oh, I got Berkeley. I don't know why I landed,
0: eh?
9: My band didn't call the landis,
0: eh?
9: We came home where I love the teacher, I can't then learn. I'm not for the aha. I'm not for the aha. I am my
0: horrible.
9: I'm not see. No, no, come back. Man, I'm not lying with. Amala, ahaya.
0: But Lele, I did he go to Madam Kujela.
9: I'm not going to go. Of local still on Pamma, other people, Tibet Wendy.
0: Eh,
9: Liberty, you go in a lot, but still the car, what is that about we?
0: Eh,
9: outside the Liberty, but there are long for dinner. You find down a little coat to see,
0: eh,
9: Bochy,
0: eh,
9: but they got Liberty with a pen. They don't want Deca Hata, over Bowie. I'm going to go to the Lodge. 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
10: Peter
0: oh wait
10: I will leave you.
0: And I got leave whom by when great one.
10: Yeah. Abula. The other boy game must get to number a month for a couple of years. I have the other castle where none.
0: I didn't got good river.
10: Yeah. The like any good
0: data.
10: Yeah, I'm not autonomous. Yeah, oh, see, you go for tragic. I put it to go for tragic.
0: Hey.
10: Come around your honey, you want.
0: Zobo had laid up was the bossia Oji Ningrela. Is a queso go get you on a guany hand the bacon laid up where he's sending business lobo, Rodol and then be laid up where. Mau, if you had no la, he's super genial to Hela, who, Mau, Rodo, Mam Brazino, O Luke, he's in him, be so Rodo, O Jenny Hela, who, as Lodo, Bunuzo Bone, Vitamin C, we qua ion, we mineral, and dozo, Linda ukwono njenye na huma dhaka elu imu ike ino bamba mwabu luogu lukitori obu langebe tala mgebe la huma dhaka. 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
0: Eh.
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4: Eh.
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11: Afuno ma ambulance.
4: Mamma, I had happy, real, real.
11: I have to like
4: it.
11: Eh. So I make one. Yeah, that's what I put. My family, no, you little thing.
4: Eh.
11: Also, okay.
4: Eh.
11: And not one help us to need a man, but not at a man. A who came and I am lucky, Jack.
4: Merrowing.
11: Merrowing. I keep up and up.
4: Is it?
11: I
4: got that
11: walking under the gun of a time.
4: Is it cool?
11: You believe
4: I move around.
11: Give them
4: who more than I
11: told you.
4: I would tell them. They were at that day. Oh, now, talk why you made your time. I made Mandy Guagwani, eh? Give Biggie, she tell me no good. I gave Bayale. Oh, no, what you gave by Gizaya. 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
4: kekime lukwanu
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4: Ade mumma.
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4: Hm.
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4: them.
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4: So bad. 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I get my age. She can rock one hand one. Me and
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4: are they maka, ndi be a baho, no, ubi kuran ill.
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4: that'll so. 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
2: How many you wanna? But I know I'm not sure what you go. I'm not sure.
1: Hey, oh, why you know? 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
1: 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Woo!

0: In the name of the Father, and of the Son, and of the Holy Spirit.
1: Amen.
0: The angel of the Lord declared unto Mary,
1: and she conceived of the Holy Spirit.
0: Hail Mary, full of grace, the Lord is with you. Blessed are you among women, and blessed is the fruit of your womb, Jesus.
1: Holy Mary, Mother of God, pray for us sinners, now and at the hour of our death. Amen.
0: Behold, the handmaid of the Lord.
1: Be it done to me according to your word.
0: Hail Mary, full of grace, the Lord is with you. Blessed are you among women, and blessed is the fruit of your womb, Jesus.
1: Holy Mary, Mother of God, pray for us sinners, now and at the hour of our death. Amen.
0: And the word became flesh.
1: And the word among us.
0: Hail Mary, full of grace, the Lord is with you. Blessed are you among women, and blessed is the fruit of your womb, Jesus.
1: Holy Mary, Mother of God, pray for us sinners, now and at the hour of our death. Amen.
0: Pray for us, O most holy Mother of God,
1: that we may be made worthy of the promises of Christ.
0: Let us pray.
1: Pour forth, we beseech you, O Lord, your grace into our hearts, that we, to whom the incarnation of Christ

0: May the divine assistance always remain with us.
1: And may the souls of all the faithful departed, through the mercy of God, rest in peace.
0: May they rest in peace.
1: Amen.
0: The Lord be with you.
1: And with your spirit.
0: May Almighty God bless you, Father, Son, and Holy Spirit.
1: Amen.
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Abba, putting a smile on your face.

0: And yes, of course, in your name, make it out to Yegu. And wonderful people right here this evening.
1: Thank you, Jesus.
0: Yes, it's about time. I say thank you also for joining me today. And of course, thanking the Lord for helping us today. But before I go right here this evening, I want to tell you that as a very wonderful champion that you are, please believe in your goal. Please believe in that thing that makes you a champion, okay? Even when nobody else believes in you or believes in what you do. So long as what you are doing is good, is positive, please believe in that in which you do. You know, people who are champions, they turn pain into strength. They turn obstacles into opportunities. And of course, they turn dreams into reality, okay?
1: Hey!
0: So do not fear failure. Instead, you have to fear to give up. Don't fear failure. Don't fear giving up. Don't fear failure, okay? Instead, be afraid of giving up, so don't give up. Yes, don't give up. Why? Because the small progresses of every day leads to great success. Small progresses of every day leads to great success. So don't give up. Be focused on that goal. And of course, you will surely achieve it, okay? And of course, you know that champions, they work harder, they train harder, even when others are resting. Yes, rest is very important. You have to make out time to rest. But remember, there is a goal. And then you keep pursuing that goal until you achieve it, okay? And of course, you have to understand that your current situation is not your final destination, even as a champion you are. Your current situation right now is not your final destination. So you don't have to put a full stop where God has put a comma in your life. So your current situation is not a final destination. So you have to keep moving. You have to keep moving. Because champions focus on solutions, not excuses. Champions focus on what? They focus on solutions and not excuses. So don't give excuses. But rather be focused. Think out solutions and then hit the road running. So please, wonderful champion, this evening, as I go, I'm not going to leave you anyways, without giving you this word, keep pushing forward. Stay focused. Stay humble. One day, your hard work, your struggle, will become your testimony. Yes, I said I'm leaving you with the words that as a champion you are, keep pushing forward. Stay focused, Stay humble. One day, you see your struggles and your hard work. Those little things you're doing now and then it seems as though you're not doing anything. One day, they will become your testimony. And so with that this evening, I want to say a very big thank you for joining me today. I'll see you same station, same time next week. Yeah, same station here on Rose FM 101.9 Aba. Rose FM 101.9 Aba. Where we'll get to do it together and together. But before then, I'll see you on Monday for yet another wonderful time in God's presence, okay? For House Fellowship on the radio and the Gospel Song Request Show. And so keep listening to Rose FM 101.9 Aba. where we are poised at putting a smile on your face. Yes, that's because we love you so dearly. But God loves you the most. So I still remain your only brother and pastor on the radio, P. Dave. And I am saying bye for now. And please do take good care of yourself. Enjoy the rest of your weekend. And please keep being that champion that you are. Bye-bye.

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3: I want to use this opportunity to inform you this Sunday there is a covenant sought against wickedness. The time is 7 a.m. in the morning for first service. Very early in the morning, morning mass. 7 a.m. in the morning. The second service will start by 9 o'clock. What? 9 a.m. in the morning. That's the morning second service. That's the time I always have for counseling. 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So we are having three services this Sunday. Tell somebody to tell somebody that Brother Bethel Onyeneke, the Liberian Major Prophet, want to see you for this May 2026 covenant sort. If your leg can enter Solution Chapel, my God will end the activities of your enemies in your family. The numbers to call: 081-442-56940. 081-442-56940. Don't forget, 081-442-56940. Don't forget, this Sunday, every family be receiving this covenant sort. You are not paying 1 naira for it. This Sunday, somebody may ask, is there wickedness? Now listen. Number one, wickedness is real. In 1 John chapter 5 and verse 19. 1 John chapter 5 and verse 19. The Bible says, we know we are of God, little children, but the whole world lives in wickedness. What? The whole world. So you don't know where to run to. The whole world lives in wickedness. A young man in Liberia was appointed as a city mayor by the president. As he was riding going home to celebrate with his family, an evil bird came and hit him on his face. The man fell on the third road, and then one of his eyes got damaged. So they took him to a hospital, and the doctors checked him and said, no, this is not ordinary sickness. This may be an attack. Can I talk to you? You cannot use a physical cure for a spiritual problem. Most of the problem you have is not physical, it's spiritual. So you need spiritual attention. Listen. You cannot use a physical cure for a spiritual problem. Some people are sick in their body because of arrow that the enemy fired on them. So that's how they brought the man to where I was hosting crusade in Ganta, in a place we call Ganta. So I took the covenant sword against wickedness. There is a covenant sought against wickedness. God gave me these spiritual materials to handle wicked people. So I place it on his forehead, and the evil bird jumped out of his head. And that was the end of that attack. Wickedness is real. Wickedness is real. I met a young girl many years ago that the husband told her that if she did not have a child, that she's going to leave their matrimonial home because she had 7 miscarriages. 7. Anytime she become pregnant, after 7 months, the baby will disappear from her stomach. Now she will go for antenatal, go to hospital monthly. First month, the baby is here. Second month, third month, the baby is here. 4 months. Immediately the pregnancy is 7 months, the baby will disappear. So she was crying from hospital, JFK Hospital in Liberia. She was crying coming back when she had my voice on the radio. That's how she came to the church. I gave her the covenant sought against wickedness. And she licked it in my office. And then, at JFK Hospital in Liberia, she was crying coming back when she had my voice on the radio. That's how she came to the church. I gave her the covenant sought against wickedness. And she licked it in my office. And then, returned back to the hospital

Brother Bethel Onyeneke, the Liberian major prophet, I was at Onitsha Crusade, where I met a sister that her mouth was smelling like a rotten fish. According to the story, she was coming out on her wedding day to meet her husband and noticed that her mouth was smelling. And that was the end of that wedding. How? Her senior sister went to a witchcraft doctor and prepared a charm and said, how will I be there? My junior sister married before me. And that was how they ended the wedding of blessing. At Onitsha, her mouth was smelling like a rotten fish. And the marriage ended that day because of her own senior sister. Anybody that pretend to love you and they are bewitching you, God will expose them in this crusade in the name of Jesus. I want to see you and your family. Wickedness must stop. It was in the same Onitsha crusade that I went to a family to pray for them, and I discovered that 15 young ladies in that family are not married. Why? Because one of their uncle took their photos. Nobody knew how this man got their photos and nailed it on the tree. The man used nail and nailed all the young girls in their family on a tree that they will never get married. Wickedness. I don't know who have nailed your photo. I don't know who have nailed your name on any tree. That evil tree will be uprooted in the mighty name of Jesus. Solution Chapel, we are located at number 46, Mill Vatten, by Ekenejichukwu Park, Aba, Abia State. This Sunday, the 3rd of May, 2026, we are also having a free bus. You only pay your transport to come, our buses will take you home. So pay your transport to come, then our buses will carry you back to your destination. Solution Chapel, 46 Mill Vatten by Ekenejichukwu, Solution Chapel. The time is 7 a.m. in the morning for first service. Very early in the morning, morning mass. 7 a.m. in the morning. The second service will start by 9 o'clock. What? 9 a.m. in the morning, that's the morning second service. That's the time I always have for counseling. For those who want to see me, 101, 9 a.m. in the morning. Then the last service, the third service, will be by 11 a.m. in the morning. The Bible said in 1 John chapter 5 and verse 19, the whole world lives in wickedness. You don't even know. Now, what is the root of wickedness? What is the root of wickedness? If you read the story of Cain and Abel in Genesis chapter 4, from verse 1 to 7, you will discover that it was enviness that brought wickedness. So the spirit of enviness is the root of wickedness. Do you know that there are people envious of your destiny, your glorious destiny? Can I talk to you? Enviness is the root of all wickedness. Enviness that grows to jealousy, multiply to hatred, and give birth to wickedness. Not everybody is happy of you. Even as I'm speaking on the radio now, somebody is angry. Now, listen to me. Enviness grows to jealousy, multiplies to hatred, and give birth to wickedness. That is why we must gather at Solution Chapel, Aba, Abia State, to destroy the spirit of enviness that is producing wickedness in our world. That man at Olu in Imo State told his brother's children that over his dead body before they will get married. Now, 7 of them living in their mother's house, no marriage. No marriage, because their uncle said over his dead body. Now, they have only one of their brother that stays in Europe. Now, that boy had been in Europe for 10 years. The uncle said that their brother in Europe will come back to Nigeria with a polythene bag, a nylon bag. Now, that boy is in Europe for 10 years. He cannot send one naira to Nigeria. Why? Their uncle is manipulating the life of a young boy in Europe. Hear me. You cannot run away from wicked people. What you need to do is to stand and fight. Because anywhere you run to, they can follow you there. Somebody can stay in the village in Nigeria and manipulate the life of somebody in America. That is why you must come for this crusade. Enough is enough. This wickedness

0: must stop. This wickedness must stop. My God will answer you by fire in the mighty name of Jesus Christ. Wickedness is real. I met a woman that carried fibroid in her womb for 15 years. Her stomach was like a pregnant woman. But immediately I gave her the salt against wickedness. The woman licked the salt and the fibroid disappeared. This God is a God of deliverance. I will give everybody coming to this service the covenant salt against wickedness. And it's going to be free for everybody. You are not paying money. God told me not to collect one naira from anybody, but to give you this covenant salt against wickedness. And if this covenant salt against wickedness enter your family, drop in your house, every wicked man or wicked woman will be exposed in the mighty name of Jesus. That sister said, when I gave her the covenant salt against wickedness, she took the salt to her family and anointed the house. She never knew that it was her mother-in-law that was responsible for her miscarriage. The woman woke up around 12 in the midnight and carried her bag, a woman of 75 years. A woman, wicked people everywhere. Mother-in-law, 75 years old, carried her bag and said, I am going. They say, ah, Mama, Mama, can't you wait till tomorrow? The woman said, no, if I stay here, I will die. Because the covenant sought enter that house. Every prophet have a rod in his hand for signs and wonders. Anybody can criticize it. But every prophet has his own rod for signs and wonders. And the rod God gave to me for signs and wonders is the rod of the covenant sought. I'm going to give it to you. One of her sisters at Uyo, her own mother, said to her that she will die. In short, scattered her marriage. Her husband ran away from the house, abandoned her. She suffered and suffered until when I gave her the covenant salt. God exposed her own mother. Anybody that pretend to love you and they are killing you, God will expose them. In the name of Jesus, in this crusade, don't miss this opportunity. The young girl I met in Bayelsa said for 5 years she could not see her period. 3 men that came to marry her ran away because she could not see her period. They said, we cannot marry a fellow man until I gave her the covenant salt. When she applied it in the house, her grandmother that she was taking care of confessed that she was the one that carried her underwear to a witch doctor to stop her from getting married. And the woman said, if you marry, who will help me? That means she, as long as she's helping her grandmother wants her to continue living without marriage. Can I talk to you? There are people that pretend to love you, but they are killing you. That's why I'm inviting you for this end of wickedness crusade. Who no. Wickedness must stop in the name of Jesus. I will give every family the covenant sought against wickedness. You are not paying any money. Every family will receive. And I will show you how to use it in your family, in your village, in your shop. And then, my God, we end wickedness in your life. Are you a businessman or businesswoman struggling with your business? Don't miss this opportunity. Are you a pastor struggling with your ministry? Don't miss it. At Owerri, somebody confessed in a church how she was the one destroying the whole church with her witchcraft. And she's an usher in the church. Don't miss it. I'm inviting you if you're a pastor. I want to see you. That ministry will grow. That your calling will be expanded in the mighty name of Jesus. The numbers to call, 081-442-56940. 081-442-56940. Solution Chapel. 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